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0: 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On the way is Sasha's info dump.
4: Do you have, and I mean, you don't have to tell us where it is, but do you have a secret stash of snacks?
0: Oh, yeah.
4: A lot of us do, actually. I had no idea.
0: You got it.
4: I'll go over some of our snack confessions coming up.
0: Also, other than Canada, because we know we're all cheering for Canada, who else are you cheering for at the FIFA World Cup? I feel like everybody has at least two.
4: Yeah, I mean, we live in this wonderful nation where we all came from somewhere, so maybe your allegiance is with another team.
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1: Sasha's info.
2: Do you have a secret stash of snacks? A lot of us do. I had no idea. I'll tell you more about that coming up. The World Cup bringing people and nations together and people you work with a lot of these games, they're during the day, right? Mm-hmm. Because it's on our side of the world. Yeah. There's no soccer games at like 3 a.m. or right. anything like that. So because they're right smack dab in the middle of the workday, a lot of workplaces are taking advantage and using it as a team building opportunity. A lot of offices are having like jersey days, multicultural potlucks, just really, really leaning into it. And I'm telling you this so maybe you can convince your boss, hey, let us take 2 hours off work hang out in the boardroom and watch some soccer. Even if it's like a random team, not necessarily Team Canada, you might as well. And then you can just all chalk it up to team building. Why not, right?
3: Yeah, that's a good idea.
2: Yeah, I think I'm going to try it here. We'll see how that goes.
3: Good luck.
2: Snacking confessions. Are you a sneaky snacker? Do you always have like a pack of nuts in your bag? Some of the biggest snacking confessions we have. 53% of us have no shame in eating an entire bag of chips in one sitting.
3: Oh, wow.
2: Remember family size? That's just a suggestion.
3: Holy,
2: do whatever
3: holy,
2: you want.
3: Holy.
2: 39% of us have gone entire days without a real meal, just eating snacks here
3: really?
2: And there. Yeah.
3: Get out of here.
2: And this is very interesting to me. 60% of us have a secret snack stash somewhere inside our home.
3: I used to, but then they found it.
2: Yeah,
3: the gig was up.
2: Where was it?
3: It was in my office. In the closet behind some paraphernalia stuff that I had.
2: Paraphernalia?
3: Yeah, some Casey Clark show crap.
2: Oh, I see. Yeah, no one's touching that.
3: Yeah, so they're like, hey, Dad, and I don't even know how they found it.
2: Yeah.
3: I probably left it out, to tell you the truth.
2: So sneaky.
3: Yeah, I should have took down the sign with the arrow that says Dad's Snacks.
2: Right.
3: Follow this arrow, because I didn't want to forget.
2: Of course.
3: Yeah, so
2: that was ruined.
3: Yeah, not as stealth as it should be, I guess.
2: You no longer have a stash?
3: No, it's just too lazy.
2: Great.
3: Sometimes,
2: story of your life, hey?
3: Well, and here's the other thing. Sometimes I will keep them in my truck.
2: Oh, there it is.
3: So sometimes I will.
2: Okay.
3: Yeah, depending on what it is.
2: Yeah, that's your secret stash.
3: Yeah, sometimes.
2: You're in that 60%.
3: Yeah,
2: I get
3: maybe
2: it.
3: Yeah, I am.
2: Mm-hmm, that's your info dump.
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7: Clear sky tonight with an overnight low of 10, then sunny tomorrow and a high of 24. And for the weekend, showers Saturday and Sunday with highs of 22 and 18.

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0: Today's best country, Country 93. I get it. Outside of... cheering for.
1: Yeah, because we are such a beautiful multicultural nation, right? I think it is cool that a lot of us come from somewhere else. So why wouldn't you have at least one other team to cheer for other than Canada?
0: You have Team France coming up?
1: Yes,
0: you,
1: I do.
0: Yeah. I, on the other hand, do not have a secondary country to cheer for.
1: And that's because they did not qualify,
0: well,
1: right?
0: Well, and I had a few. I had a few. In the works, I had Ireland.
1: Right.
0: Didn't make it. China did not make it.
1: No.
0: That really, really irked me. Because we have a lot of people there. And we couldn't, I don't know what happened. Poland never made it, which is, again, a little bit of an upset.
1: And Poland usually has, like, an okay team, I think.
0: Yeah.
1: So it's too bad that they didn't qualify this time around.
0: Yeah, so, I mean, like, I had three shots at it.
1: Those are all your horses in the race.
0: Yeah, nothing.
1: And it didn't work out for you.
0: I came up three lemons, I'll tell you that much. So... no,
1: that's okay.
0: There's always another 4 years.
1: Exactly.
0: So that's
1: what I'm
0: saying.
1: There's always the next World Cup.
0: I'm opened up to all offers to cheer for another team.
1: And I mean, you could even just pick a team that, like, I don't know, your one friend went on vacation to Croatia.
0: Oh yeah. Oh, you know,
1: 3 years ago, and they said it was fantastic.
0: Did do Croatia.
1: Okay.
0: He said it was fantastic.
1: Yeah. So now you can just be the biggest Croatia fan if you want.
0: Yeah, maybe I should.
1: If it's up for grabs.
0: Never thought about that.
1: They have a great team, too.
0: Yeah. I'm going to do some homework, I guess. Or spin a wheel.
1: Whatever.
0: Whatever. Teresa, what about you?
2: I don't know. Like, my husband's German, so if anything, it'd be German.
0: Okay.
2: Scottish.
0: But
2: yeah.
0: Yeah.
2: But Canada, you know, it's where we live now.
0: And then, listen, Germany's a great team, so.
1: My sister has a German soccer tattoo.
0: Oh, wow.
2: So, oh, really?
1: And my family is 0% German, by the way.
0: She just loves the soccer team so much.
1: She just loves the German soccer program.
0: Oh, man.
2: That's hilarious.
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6: Clear sky tonight with an overnight low of 10, then sunny tomorrow and a high of 24. And for the weekend, showers Saturday and Sunday with highs of 22 and 18.

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0: 1-800-990-2448. Who's your daddy coming up? Your chance to pick the daddy. You got to get 2 out of 3 on this one.
4: Yeah, so we have some famous dads for you, not just randos. Don't worry about it. But all in celebration of Father's Day, give you some clues, see if you know who's the daddy.
0: We'll play with Twyla first. Also, when was the last time you felt like a kid again? Yesterday, Sasha was playing soccer, not just by herself, but, you know, in a field, on a team.
4: Like real soccer.
0: Like real soccer. And your aunt and uncle showed up.
4: Which made me feel like just a little kid eating orange slices at halftime.
0: Yeah, so when was the last time you felt like a kid again, and what did you do in minutes?
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0: It took you a little.
1: Know something funny? I don't even watch Schitt's Creek. Yeah.
2: That's okay. He's pretty iconic as a Canadian, though.
0: Right?
1: Yeah.
0: Nice. Okay. Hang on a second.
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7: Clear sky tonight with an overnight low of 10, then sunny tomorrow and a high of 24. And for the weekend, showers Saturday and Sunday with highs of 22 and 18.

0: Today's best country, Country 93. Thanks again for hanging out with us. We're asking you, what is something you've done recently to make you feel like a kid again? Sasha's aunt and uncle went to her soccer game just to take in all the sights and sounds.
1: Take in all the action of their almost 40-year-old niece play soccer. And I so appreciate them coming. I'm hoping they'll come to more games.
0: Oh,
1: nothing bad happens.
0: Fun.
1: So it was good. And my team played well, too, which was nice. We put on a nice little show for my aunt and uncle.
0: And it's interesting because your partner Tyler still hasn't come out to one of your games.
1: No.
0: So now is he feeling the pressure? He must be feeling the pressure.
1: No, he's not at all.
0: Oh, okay.
1: So I was just talking about how my Auntie Fern is so sweet. Like, mm-hmm. I could have played the worst game of my life and she would have been like, you're an athlete. Good for you. In that same vein, I was telling her that my partner Tyler doesn't go to any of the games. She loves Tyler so much.
0: Mm-hmm.
1: And I was like, yeah, Tyler just says he's not really interested. And my aunt was like, oh, I just love how honest Tyler is.
0: Really, you do, eh?
1: Yeah.
0: Yeah, I know.
1: Yeah, that works for you.
0: Yeah.
1: Great. Yeah. I love it, too.
0: So much. I can't get enough of his honesty, to tell you the truth. It is so heartwarming.
1: It doesn't keep me up at night at all.
0: No.
1: It's fine.
0: Oh. Yeah, thank you. I love it. Okay. Over to Heather. What is something you've done recently to make you feel like a kid again?
2: Oh, I've already been playing in the water with my 8-year-old daughter. I love playing in the water. I love doing handstands and
0: love that.
2: Swimming and frolicking in the water.
0: Yeah, summertime activities, hey?
2: It never gets old.
1: That is something. I haven't done a handstand in a pool in like 20 years. Oh, that would be so nice to do.
2: It's a classic.
1: Yeah, classic.
0: No kidding.
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5: Clear sky tonight with an overnight low of 10, then sunny tomorrow and a high of 24. And for the weekend, showers Saturday and Sunday with highs of 22 and 18.

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0: Good to have you along. 1-800-990-2448 is how you get a hold of us. Good stuff. Great feeling story coming up. Against all odds, he beat it. He had a 1% chance of survival.
4: Oh, my gosh.
0: And he beat it, and he graduated, and it's an awesome story we'll get to. Also, we got a note in from our friend Bridget, who her friend is getting remarried, and she says, well, I'm not wearing white as a wedding dress. Bridget's wondering, could I?
4: Yeah, I mean, if the bride is not going to wear white, the most important person there, then can everyone else just do whatever they want?
0: Think about that. 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
1: Yeah, man, that's the good stuff.
0: This is where we celebrate amazing things people are doing at all odds. We call this the good stuff. Dylan Milwaukee is walking across the graduation stage this year, and that alone is a miracle. Back in 2022, Dylan was 14. He was diagnosed with stage 4 kidney cancer.
2: Oh, wow.
0: Doctors gave him about 8 months to live.
2: Oh, no.
0: At 14. During 52 weeks of chemotherapy, Dylan had someone in his corner who became a lot more than just a doctor. Dr. Mary Austin treated his cancer, but she also showed up as a friend.
3: We made arrangements to grab lunch together, and he's met my kids, and it just evolved naturally as a friendship.
4: She's like my partner in crime. I call her my second mom.
0: Yeah. Dylan's got a second mom right there. And when things got really dark, Dr. Austin made him a promise. Keep fighting. And she would be there when he eventually graduated. That promise gave Dylan something to hold on to, something to focus on. And according to Dylan's mom and Dylan, it was something that was truly a turning point.
5: She just hyped him up. Like, I promise you, if you keep going through with this, so you can live, I will come to your graduation.
4: Her making promises like that and kind of giving me hope definitely uplifted my mood.
0: Sure did.
2: Oh, my gosh.
0: Today, Dylan's cancer-free.
1: Yeah, man, that's the good stuff.
0: Even though Dr. Austin now works at a different hospital, different city, basically across the country, his parents secretly arranged for her to be at his graduation.
2: Well, she's got to be there.
0: When Dylan saw her, there weren't many words.
2: Oh,
0: there was a lot of tears.
2: Yeah, yeah.
0: And a very, very long hug. Wow.
2: That's beautiful.
0: I don't even know what to say when it comes to medical people like Dr. Austin who go over and above what they're trained to do.
2: Yeah, the bedside manner there. Oh, you know, my goodness.
0: Bringing Dylan into her family, into her world.
2: Yeah.
0: And then still fulfilling that promise.
2: Well,
0: Dylan, high fives and knuckles, man. You are a fighter.
2: No kidding.
0: You are a fighter. Well, listen, if you have some good stuff, let's celebrate it. You can contact us through our website.
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9: Clear sky tonight with an overnight low of 10, then sunny tomorrow and a high of 24. And for the weekend, showers Saturday and Sunday with highs of 22 and 18.

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0: Sean and Julia in the morning, and today's best country throughout the day, Country 93. Well, let's ask you a question. Could you ever wear white if you're not the bride at a wedding?
1: Yeah, and if the bride is deciding to go a little non-traditional in the sense that they're not going to wear white, does that just mean, hey, it's totally up for grabs? Anyone can wear white at that point?
0: The reason why we're asking this is Bridget, she listens to the show, and she has a bit of a situation on her hands on whether or not going to her friend's second wedding.
1: Mm-hmm.
0: Is it okay? 1-800-990-2448. Well, if you just popped in, we had a little note from Bridget who listens to the show. She's getting ready for her friend's second wedding.
1: Mm-hmm. So her friend is not making a huge deal out of this second wedding. And she's also saying like, hey, my wedding dress isn't going to be super traditional. It's actually going to be a green wedding dress. So Bridget just wondering, she was like, okay, if the bride's not going to wear white, and you know, there's that old adage, right? You can't wear white to a wedding.
0: Yeah, that's what I thought.
1: But if the bride isn't, then no pun intended, does that give you carte blanche to wear white?
0: I don't think so. I don't know. But I'm leaning towards no.
1: I think it's important to avoid it.
0: That's what I'm thinking.
1: Yeah, just to be on the safe side and even try avoid dresses or clothing that's even close to white. Like, stay as far away from white as possible.
0: Would you wear black? You're not going to wear black, are you?
1: I'm seeing this a lot more, and I don't know why I'm such a stick in the mud about this. I also think black at weddings is kind of inappropriate.
0: I'm weird about this, too, and quite frankly, I don't know why. Brad, what do you think?
2: No, you can wear whatever color you want. The white would be fine. I don't have an issue with that. My partner's going through the same struggle right now that everyone else was ordered that don't wear anything with any white on it to the wedding.
0: Hmm.
1: Ooh, okay. Mm-hmm. Interesting.
0: I don't know. Like, I find it a little weird if somebody wore white other than the bride. And I don't necessarily think the bride doesn't have to wear white. But maybe if she doesn't wear white, yeah, I don't know. You know what? I haven't seen it done. So until I see it done, maybe I'll have a different opinion about it.
2: Well, here's the other aspect. Where did the tradition of wearing white to weddings or for the bride come from?
0: I don't know.
1: Well, is it the whole virginity thing?
2: No, the Queen of England about 200 years ago wore white, and then everybody copied it.
0: Oh.
1: Oh, so, what?
2: Yes. Yes,
0: so
2: that is exactly
0: Sasha's
2: where
0: been avoiding white for a long time because of that.
2: So that's where the tradition came from. Everyone to be the same as the Queen.
0: Why? So. She's going to rush out right now and buy just a wardrobe of white. You just watch.
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0: Country 93, playing today's best country. Can you wear white at a wedding if the bride you know in advance will not be wearing white?
1: Yeah, that's what's going on with Bridget. She contacted us. Her friend's getting married. Second wedding, and, you know, the bride isn't making too much of a fuss out of it. Bride's wearing a green dress, which is great. So Bridget's like, I'm just sort of curious. Does that mean everything's kind of up in the air as far as tradition goes? And if I want to wear a white dress, can I?
0: Now, would you be upset if you didn't wear white, but somebody else did?
1: I think I would be. That's really good way of looking at it. Yeah, if you were the bride, even if you make that conscious decision, I'm not wearing white.
0: Yeah,
1: I do think I would still want people to kind of abide by the don't wear white. It's not for you.
0: It's reserved for the bride and the bride only.
1: Yeah, for the bride to decide whether or not they want to wear white. And then if they decide not to, it's still
0: offside. So that color is just not available.
1: Oh,
0: at all.
1: Yeah, I don't think it is.
0: Unless you're at the altar, it's not part of your scheme.
1: Mm-hmm.
0: Gosh.
1: I agree.
0: Wow. That's pretty heavy stuff, Mike. What do you think?
2: Well, why not?
0: Like, listen, I think you can wear whatever you want. I'm with you. But I'm just thinking.
1: There's always that thing about weddings and not wearing white. But, yeah, I'm kind of thinking if the bride isn't going to wear white, then all bets are off.
2: Well, I mean, it's not like anybody's going to confuse her for the bride.
0: No. What if I showed up in a white suit?
2: Oh, no, don't do that.
0: You know?
1: Why would that be worse?
0: Would people expect me to play piano?
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6: Clear sky tonight with an overnight low of 10, then sunny tomorrow and a high of 24. And for the weekend, showers Saturday and Sunday with highs of 22 and 18.

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7: Clear sky tonight with an overnight low of 10, then sunny tomorrow and a high of 24. And for the weekend, showers Saturday and Sunday with highs of 22 and 18.

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7: Clear sky tonight with an overnight low of 10, then sunny tomorrow and a high of 24. And for the weekend, showers Saturday and Sunday with highs of 22 and 18.

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4: A low of 10 overnight under mainly clear sky, then sunshine throughout the day, a high of 24. And for the weekend, showers on Saturday and Sunday, highs of 22 and 18.

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6: A low of 10 overnight under mainly clear sky, then sunshine throughout the day, a high of 24, and for the weekend, showers on Saturday and Sunday, highs of 22 and 18.

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3: A low of 10 overnight under mainly clear sky, then sunshine throughout the day, a high of 24. And for the weekend, showers on Saturday and Sunday, highs of 22 and 18.

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6: A low of 10 overnight under mainly clear sky, then sunshine throughout the day, a high of 24. And for the weekend, showers on Saturday and Sunday, highs of 22 and 18.

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6: A low of 10 overnight under mainly clear sky, then sunshine throughout the day, a high of 24. And for the weekend, showers on Saturday and Sunday, highs of 22 and 18.

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7: A low of 10 overnight under mainly clear sky, then sunshine throughout the day, a high of 24. And for the weekend, showers on Saturday and Sunday, highs of 22 and 18.

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5: A low of 10 overnight under mainly clear sky, then sunshine throughout the day, a high of 24. And for the weekend, showers on Saturday and Sunday, highs of 22 and 18.

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3: a low of 10 overnight under mainly clear sky, then sunshine throughout the day, a high of 24. And for the weekend, showers on Saturday and Sunday, highs of 22 and 18.

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5: A low of 10 overnight under mainly clear sky, then sunshine throughout the day, a high of 24. And for the weekend, showers on Saturday and Sunday, highs of 22 and 18.

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6: A low of 10 overnight under mainly clear sky, then sunshine throughout the day, a high of 24. And for the weekend, showers on Saturday and Sunday, highs of 22 and 18.

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It's 5:06. Good morning. Gonna test Sean on his knowledge about giving cats medication. That's coming up next on Country 93.

0: Connor, Joe Miller from today's Best Country, Country 93. It's 5:09.
1: You ever tried to give a cat some meds?
0: Today?
1: Or any day?
0: Oh, many times, but not today.
1: Oh, okay.
0: Yeah.
1: You've never done it?
0: No, I've never done it.
1: Okay. Well, we're going to see how well you can handle it by testing you about giving cats meds today.
0: Is this a requirement to work here now?
1: Yeah, it is.
0: Oh.
1: So this is a test.
0: Okay.
1: All right. You can safely crush any cat pill and mix it into canned food to make it easier to swallow. True or false?
0: False.
1: Why?
0: Because you can't do that with humans either. You can't crush every pill. You got to check to see if it's okay to be crushed.
1: Correct. Some of them are time released or they're bitter.
0: There you go.
1: You have to wait and check with the vet first.
0: Well done, Sean.
1: Sure. Tilting a cat's head slightly upward helps open their mouth more easily when giving a pill. True or false?
0: Pass.
1: Nope.
0: Oh. I think it's true.
1: That doesn't give you a

0: pass by saying it like this.
1: True.
0: You're right. Yeah. It is true. If you put their nose up to the ceiling, it helps their jaw drop a little bit.
1: Okay.
0: Does it make it easier at the end? No.
1: No, of course not. I thought it straightens out their throat a little bit, so that's what I thought.
0: But no, okay. It just makes their jaw drop a little bit.
1: Oh, neat. Okay.
0: Can
1: I just interrupt? Have you given...
0: A million times.
1: Right?
0: Okay. Yeah.
1: All right.
0: It's safe to give a cat human pain relievers like Tylenol in very small doses. True or false?
1: True.
0: You killed that cat. Why did you kill that cat? It's highly toxic and can be fatal in minute amounts. Do not give your cat Tylenol.
1: So was I wrong or was I right?
0: I think you're wrong.
1: Oh, okay. Good.
0: Yeah.
1: All right.
0: Don't do that. Following a dry pill with a small amount of water or a liquid treat helps prevent the pill from getting stuck in the esophagus. True or false?
1: I'm going to say false. Definite false.
0: No. It's true.
1: Okay.
0: It's the same. When you get stuck there, you don't want a pill just hanging out in the middle of your throat, right?
1: Okay. Maybe I like it.
0: Well, you're not a cat. Finally, for now.
1: This is going all morning.
0: Yeah,
1: right
0: all morning we're
1: going
0: to be quizzing everyone on their cat medication knowledge. Liquid medication should be squirted directly down the center of a cat's throat to ensure they swallow it quickly.
1: Absolutely, totally correct.
0: No.
1: Oh.
0: It should be in the side. You got to put it in the side of the mouth. You're terrible at this. I mean, I feel bad for any cats that are looking for meds from you. But don't worry. You have time to redeem yourself.
1: Oh, good.
0: Because we've got more before 6.
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0: Man, I do feel like a woman. That's Shania on Country 93. I mean, not every day, but today I do. It's 5:20. That's because it's Friday with Sean and Julia.
1: I had an occurrence this morning that kind of jolted me.
0: Okay.
1: I worry about this all the time. Because, you know, we get up at the crack of stupid. Mm-hmm. And so I go out of my house, and I'm always careful. But I went around to where my car is in the driveway. And then I stop, and instantly I feel cold right through my body. Right?
0: Is there a ghost?
1: No, not a ghost. I wish it was a ghost. Right by my garage is a skunk.
0: Okay.
1: And he
0: So cute.
1: They are cute, but he looks at me the same way I'm looking at him, mm-hmm. with complete and utter horror.
0: Right.
1: So, and I'm standing there thinking, what do I do? I didn't want to get in the car because then I'm getting closer to him.
0: Uh-huh.
1: I didn't want to make a run for it. So I just backed up. I pulled a U when you're leaving. Sometimes I backed up, uh-huh. facing him still.
0: Yeah.
1: Went back up on the porch. And I'm standing there thinking, well, I can't wait forever for him to go. Is he going to go?
0: What was he doing? Just stay
1: he was
0: still. Just,
1: he was watching me the entire time.
0: Right.
1: And he's not moving.
0: Mm-hmm.
1: He's just up in the right in the corner by the garage door and the wall. So anyway, then I go up on the porch and I'm watching.
0: Mm-hmm.
1: And I'm thinking, well, I don't really feel safe here even. Because if he does turn around and whatever, then... Well, this show would be a very interesting show.
0: You'd be doing it from a different room, I'll tell you that. In a bowl of tomato soup or something, but you'd be over there.
1: So then I thought, well, I'll get behind the screen door. So that,
0: what did you think?
1: I don't know. I wasn't. It was in the morning.
0: Okay.
1: So
0: fine,
1: I thought, I'll
0: okay.
1: get behind the screen door and kind of look out the screen door and see. And I thought, this would protect me maybe from the spray.
0: The screen?
1: Well, it's a window. Then I'm watching him and he's not going anywhere.
0: Right.
1: And I'm thinking, hey, well, I said it actually, I got to go to work.
0: Yeah.
1: Do you mind? You know, like I was talking to him, like anybody driving by would have thought, what's he doing? Anyway, so I'm just like, hey, over there, it's Mrs. Skunk, go and visit her, you know, anything to get him to go. And he wasn't going. And I'm thinking, what do I do? So mm-hmm. I banged on the door, then ran in the house. Because
0: right?
1: I thought that would scare him.
0: Right. And then in case he sprayed, you ran. But you were behind a glass screen door anyway.
1: Yes, but I ran in the house and shut the other door. Just to be on the safe side. Then I thought, okay, let me check and see. I waited a couple of minutes.
0: Sure.
1: Came back and I opened the door gently because I didn't want to be right at the door going, what?
0: Right.
1: So then I opened the other door and I'm looking around the entire time trying to see where he is. Then I spot him on our lawn.
0: Well, he moved.
1: He moved okay. out to the lawn, and I'm thinking, that's still not good enough.
0: Right.
1: Because he's still between me and the car.
0: Uh-huh.
1: So then I thought it worked the first time.
0: Oh, my goodness.
1: So I banged on the door again and went in and shut the door. And then I looked out the window.
0: I wish I had seen this live happening. It sounds ridiculous.
1: Then he sauntered off into the neighbor's yard, and I thought, fine.
0: Okay.
1: Went out, made a run for it. Did, you know, like Back to the Future with the trails of flame coming from my tires as I drove up the street. Didn't want him chasing after me.
0: Chasing after you.
1: The bottom line is, all that matters, and I know you're worried about this, I'm safe.
0: You're safe.
1: And I don't stink. No more than I normally do.
0: Mostly you do smell in your own way. You have a musk. But other than that...
1: But I don't smell worse than I normally do.
0: Yeah, okay.
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It's 5:36 with sun today and a high of 24. Humidex a little warmer, 26. Right now, wow, it's chilly. 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

0: James Barker Band on today's Best Country, Country 93. 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
1: This morning, I've been quizzing Sean on giving cats meds, which isn't a fun process, and you never know when you're going to need this information. Sean, who's allergic to cats, might suddenly not be, and then, you know.
0: Or you might come across a cat in an emergency situation that needs help. And now I will know better.
1: Absolutely true. You did not do that great.
0: No, I did not.
1: The first time, but we're going to see how you do in the second half, okay?
0: Okay.
1: Transdermal medications are applied directly onto the skin, usually on the inside of the cat's ear flap. Is that true or false?
0: Yeah, that's absolutely true.
1: It is true. Yeah. It is true. Yeah. If a cat spits out part of a liquid dose, you should immediately administer a full second dose to be safe.
0: That is 100% false.
1: You're right. It can lead to an overdose.
0: Yeah. Don't want to have that happening.
1: Uh-huh.
0: Yeah.
1: Yeah. I like your confidence.
0: Thank you.
1: Wrapping your cat snugly in a towel, a.k.a. a burrito, can help them keep them calm and prevent scratching during medication time.
0: Absolutely not. That's completely incorrect.
1: Actually, technically, they say it's true. Not so true with my cats. I put them in burritos.
0: That's what I'm going on.
1: And they go insane.
0: I know. That's what I'm going on. It's what you told me before.
1: I don't think my cats are normal. I know I have a lot of them, but I don't think they're normal because the burrito does not calm them at all. But it is fun to hold them in one.
0: Okay. But you know what? Now, I'm not going to listen to what you said in the past then because that doesn't help me. Okay.
1: All right. Here we go. Yeah. Don't base it on me. What do I know? Eye drops should be applied by touching the tip of the dropper directly against the eyeball.
0: Absolutely not. Even I know that. You don't do that with humans.
1: Yes. It's terrible.
0: Contaminates the tip of the medication.
1: Bottle, yeah. And you could hurt them. Don't do that. Okay, finally. You've done much better the second round.
0: Thank you. I studied up.
1: Yeah, I know. I saw you with your books. Offering a high-value treat immediately after giving meds helps create a positive association with giving them.
0: True. Absolutely, it does. Totally does. Yes.
1: It's true. That's why I give you a treat every time you take your eye drops.
0: I know, and I appreciate that.
1: You look forward to it every day.
0: I do. And it gives me a nice shiny coat.
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3: There's a class action lawsuit that's been filed over fake maple syrup, and Loblaws, Sobeys, Metro, and Epica Group have all been named in it. The lawsuit's yet to be registered by the courts, but it alleges that grocery stores have demonstrated serious negligence, recklessness, carelessness, or indifference in disregarding the trust of their customers by selling maple syrup for several years that had more sugar in it than it was supposed to. The lead plaintiff in the case is a Quebecer and a consumer who had purchased at least 4 cans of maple syrup. Testing showed that it contained mostly cane sugar and not authentic maple syrup. And that's your Food and Ag Report. I'm Phil DeLand.
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high 53, sunny today, up to about 24, Humidex making it feel like 26. We're at a chilly, cool, kind of cold 11 right now at Country 93.

0: George Burge and Luke Bryan on Country 93. 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
3: It's 6 o'clock. Good morning, I'm Claire McCormack. School buses will be on the road when students return to classrooms in Grey Bruce next month. The Blue Water District School Board and Bruce Grey Catholic District School Board issued a joint statement Thursday saying they're glad to confirm an agreement in principle has been reached and student transportation will go ahead as normal for the start of the school year in September. The deadline was today. South Bruce OPP are helping out the United Way of Bruce Grey's backpack program. It raises funds and collects school supplies to help families with school-aged children. The South Bruce OPP will be accepting donations at both the Walkerton and Kincardine detachments until August 28th. Meanwhile, the United Way is at Staples Owen Sound this weekend for their Stuff the Bus event. They're in Kincardine Monday and Meaford on the 28th. Saugeen First Nation is set to host an all-candidates meeting this weekend. Voters in the First Nation will head to the polls to choose their next chief and council next Friday, August 28th. Saturday's event begins with a community barbecue at noon outside the governance building. A candidate forum and Q&A session will follow inside council chambers. Conrad Ritchie, Lester Aniquot, Natalka Pukan, and Sonia Root are the four candidates for Saugeen First Nation chief in the upcoming election. There are dozens of candidates vying for the 9 seats on council. The nomination deadline is due this afternoon for the municipal election in October. There are numerous cases where there will be no contest for mayor or deputy mayor locally if no one puts their name in. A number of council seats are also set to be acclaimed in Grey Bruce due to a lack of people running for a local council seat. Meaford Council has approved $12,000 for traffic calming measures on Bayshore Road as part of the Bayshore Road Capital Project. Radar speed signs will be installed along the road in Leith. The project began construction in 2024 to improve drainage, road conditions, deteriorating culverts, and water service infrastructure. Canada's trade minister says he's close to finalizing a deal to avoid new tariffs from the U.S. The deadline to reach an agreement is tomorrow night. Time now for a check on sports.
4: 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I'm Fanny Giddy with the Morning Sports presented by RE/MAX. The Toronto Blue Jays pulled off a series win against the top team in the American League. Vladimir Guerrero Jr. doubled and reached base three times, helping the Jays to a 5-1 win over the Tampa Bay Rays. The Jays are half a game back of wildcard position now. They begin a series tonight against the New York Yankees. The Ottawa Redblacks are now 0-10 on the CFL season. They were handed a massive 46-16 loss by the Montreal Alouettes, who moved to 9-1 and the best record in the league. Ottawa has dropped 16 straight contests dating back to September 5th of last year. Tonight has Edmonton home to Winnipeg. NFL, Las Vegas edged Houston 22-20, while the 49ers hammered the LA Chargers 41-17. Tonight, the New York Jets visit Pittsburgh. Carolina's at Jacksonville. Denver is home to Green Bay. The Toronto Tempo look to snap a 12-game losing streak tonight when they face Portland in WNBA play. And the Canadian Basketball Hall of Fame has inducted former NBA player Jamal Maguire, former Carlton Ravens men's head coach David Smart, and Olympic flag bearer Miranda Ayem. And now your local scores.
3: 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In the North Dufferin Baseball League playoffs, Owen Sound downed Bolton 5-1 to stay alive. Bolton leads the series 2-1. Game 4 goes tonight in Bolton. And in Grey Bruce Ladies Fastball, the Port Elgin Devils beat the Desborough Royals 15-5. 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

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It's 7:09. Coming up, we're going to talk about things. 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
1: On social media, people are talking about the answer to this question. Would you do it yourself or pay somebody else to do it for you?
0: Okay. Yeah.
1: So, first of all, let's give an example. This one, your keys fall in the toilet. Would you fish them out of there or would you pay somebody else to do it?
0: Yeah, I would fish them out myself. I'm not going to get somebody to come in. That's too embarrassing.
1: Okay.
0: Who would you pay?
1: I don't know. I'd do it myself because you're right. It would be embarrassing and I'd want the keys back right away. I don't want to wait to be...
0: You want them to sit there marinating in there.
1: That's
0: yeah.
1: Right. Remove a dead mouse from under the kitchen sink.
0: Yeah, I would do that. I've done it before. I found one under my couch once. It stunk so bad. They smell really bad when they die. Just going to let you know.
1: All right. I get the idea.
0: I just took it. Like, with
1: I don't need to know.
0: Oh, my goodness.
1: Right. Here's another. I don't know why I'm doing these now.
0: Somebody
1: throws up in your car.
0: I've had that happen with my children.
1: Okay.
0: I got Reese to do it.
1: Okay.
0: Doesn't count getting your husband to
1: you
0: do
1: know
0: it.
1: What? Let me change this. Would you do this yourself, pay somebody to do it, or get Reese? So now, you know what? I'm going to go fish the keys out of the toilet. I'd call Reese.
0: Right.
1: Remove a dead mouse. I'd call Reese. Mm-hmm. Clean the vomit.
0: He's very handy.
1: I'd ask Reese.
0: Did I get him to do? I think he helped me. I think I hosed down some stuff, but yeah, no.
1: I'd pay somebody.
0: Yeah.
1: Yeah,
0: to make sure you get it all out.
1: Yeah.
0: That's a good idea.
1: Okay. I don't know. I feel like a four-year-old doing this, but let me tell you this one. Tell your boss that they have a large booger hanging out of their nose.
0: Oh, my seven-year-old would be pleased as punch to do that. He's really big on all of those right now.
1: Okay.
0: Boogers and all the other things that are disgusting. So he'd have no problem. I'd bring him in and say... I don't know. It would be... I would just maybe... No, would I say anything? I don't know.
1: You know, I always hope, like, I always hope that somebody would tell me, because you kind of want to know. But I, for example, if you came in with that, I don't know if I'd be like, hey, nothing. I don't think I'd tell you, because it'd be
0: awkward. But yeah. I think I would say, oh, you're not, I don't know. I don't know. Well, I guess we'll have to wait and see.
1: Yeah, that's right.
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1: Sobel Beach Party is coming very soon, just a couple of weeks away now, September 4th through the 6th, before school starts. A great way to celebrate the end of summer. R.I.P. Oh. That was a single tear going down my cheek.
0: Yeah, I've got
1: the sound
0: it
1: made. Yeah. Sad. But it is going to be an amazing party. All ages event. Chris Young's going to be there. Tim Hicks, Bradley Hale, and Jeff Caddo are going to be there as well. 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
2: It's 6:30. Good morning. I'm Claire McCormack. School buses will be on the road when students return to classrooms in Grey Bruce next month. The Blue Water District School Board and Bruce Grey Catholic District School Board issued a joint statement Thursday saying they're glad to confirm an agreement in principle has been reached and student transportation will go ahead as normal for the start of the school year in September. The deadline was today. Saugeen First Nation is set to host an all-candidates meeting this weekend. Voters in the First Nation will head to the polls to choose their next chief and council next Friday, August 28th. Saturday's event begins with a community barbecue at noon outside the governance building. A candidate forum and Q&A session will follow inside council chambers. Conrad Ritchie, Lester Anaquat, Natalka Pukan, and Sonia Root are the four candidates for Saugeen First Nation chief in the upcoming election. There are dozens of candidates vying for the 9 seats on council. The nomination deadline is due this afternoon for the municipal election in October. There are numerous cases where there will be no contest for mayor or deputy mayor locally if no one puts their name in. A number of council seats are also set to be acclaimed in Grey Bruce due to a lack of people running for a local council seat. Meaford Council has approved $12,000 for traffic calming measures on Bayshore Road as part of the Bayshore Road Capital Project. Radar speed signs will be installed along the road in Leith. The project began construction in 2024 to improve drainage, road conditions, deteriorating culverts, and water service infrastructure. Canada's trade minister says he's close to finalizing a deal to avoid new tariffs from the U.S. The deadline to reach an agreement is tomorrow night. Time now for a check on sports.
3: 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I'm Fanny Giddy with the Morning Sports presented by RE/MAX. The Toronto Blue Jays pulled off a series win against the top team in the American League, grabbing a 5-1 win over the Tampa Bay Rays. The Jays are half a game back of wildcard position now. They begin a series tonight against the New York Yankees. The Ottawa Redblacks are now 0-10 on the CFL season. They were handed a massive 46-16 loss by the Montreal Alouettes. The Toronto Tempo look to snap a 12-game losing streak tonight when they face Portland in WNBA play. And now your local scores.
2: Thanks, Fatty. In the North Dufferin Baseball League playoffs, Owen Sound downed Bolton 5-1 to stay alive. 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Game 4 goes tonight in Bolton. 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
2: Sunny today, a high around 24 degrees, feeling like 26 with the humidity. A 30% chance of showers overnight and a risk of a thunderstorm, a low of 13. Cloudy Saturday, a chance of showers and a risk of a thunderstorm. 22 feeling like 27, falling to 17 in the afternoon. Right now it's 12 degrees in Tobermory, 9 in Walkerton, and it is 12 degrees in Meaford and Owen Sound. I'm Claire McCormack. 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

Good morning. It's 6:37. Coming up, we're going to talk about more things. Would you do them yourself, or would you pay somebody else to do them for you? We'll get to those next on Country 93.

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1: Last half hour, we were talking about things that, would you do them for yourself or would you pay somebody else to do them for you? Continuing with that list, how about this? Sit through a three-hour dinner with somebody you cannot stand.
0: Oh, man. Yeah, no, I'd pay someone for that.
1: You really would?
0: I would, and I'm cheap, but somebody else do it, please. If it has to be done, I will pay somebody. Yeah, I do not want to do that.
1: Okay, I would do it myself.
0: Really?
1: Yeah,
0: 3 hours?
1: Yeah, I would do it myself.
0: Okay.
1: Right, because I'm too cheap. I wouldn't want to pay somebody to do that.
0: I know, but yeah, I'd have to hear you complaining about it before, after, probably during.
1: Or you could pay somebody to listen to me complain.
0: Your choice. Pay for that too. Yeah,
1: spend 3 hours on hold. For something you have to get done, like phoning, you know, one of the telephone companies or, you know, or the cell phone companies or whatever, and spending 3 hours on hold. Mm-hmm. Would you want to do that or pay somebody else to do it?
0: I've done it. You can do other things.
1: Yeah,
0: while
1: I know.
0: You're on
1: that's
0: hold.
1: What I think. And you can have, sometimes they'll call you back. There's a thing on iPhones now where it may be on your phone too, where it tells you when the line's been picked up.
0: Yes.
1: So, yeah, I come out fine. Okay. I was trying to decide if I was going to do this one or not because it's a little awkward.
0: Okay.
1: Read your parents' or your teenager's dirty text exchange.
0: Ew. No. No. I don't want any part of that.
1: So you'd pay somebody.
0: I guess. I don't know why it has to be done at all.
1: It has to be done. It must be.
0: I mean, I think if it was my kids, it would be funny. Like, with my parents, it would just be gross.
1: Yeah.
0: But I think if it was my kids, it would just be funny.
1: All right.
0: But maybe not. I don't know.
1: Yeah.
0: No thanks.
1: I think I'd rather pay somebody.
0: Yeah.
1: You know, there's things you just don't want to know about.
0: Yeah.
1: All right, one more. Tell your friend their partner is cheating on them.
0: I've done that, and it didn't work out well for me. The friend turned on me and kept the cheating boyfriend, and then later said, oh, by the way, he was cheating on me quite a bit.
1: What?
0: And I was like, huh? So, yeah, no, I could, but see, if you pay somebody else, this is where it came in, because in my situation, a friend mentioned it first, and I just backed her up.
1: Right.
0: And then the girl who was being cheated on said to me later, why didn't you tell me earlier? But I'm like, you're still mad that we told you at all and you don't believe us. But then I was in trouble for not saying it first. So you can't win. If I hired somebody, they'd be like, why didn't you say it yourself? There's no way to win.
1: Yeah, no. And you're out like money that you paid this person to do the job for you.
0: That's the main point.
1: Yeah.
0: That you're out money. Yes.
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3: There's a class action lawsuit that's been filed over fake maple syrup, and Loblaws, Sobeys, Metro, and Epica Group have all been named in it. The lawsuit's yet to be registered by the courts, but it alleges that grocery stores have demonstrated serious negligence, recklessness, carelessness, or indifference in disregarding the trust of their customers by selling maple syrup for several years that had more sugar in it than it was supposed to. The lead plaintiff in the case is a Quebecer and a consumer who had purchased at least 4 cans of maple syrup. Testing showed that it contained mostly cane sugar and not authentic maple syrup. And that's your Food and Ag Report. I'm Phil DeLand.
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3: It's 7 o'clock. Good morning. I'm Claire McCormack. School buses will be on the road when students return to classrooms in Grey Bruce next month. The Blue Water District School Board and Bruce Grey Catholic District School Board issued a joint statement Thursday saying they're glad to confirm an agreement in principle has been reached and student transportation will go ahead as normal for the start of the school year in September. The deadline was today. South Bruce OPP are helping out the United Way of Bruce Grey's backpack program. It raises funds and collects school supplies to help families with school-aged children. The South Bruce OPP will be accepting donations at both the Walkerton and Kincardine detachments until August 28th. Meanwhile, the United Way is at Staples Owen Sound this weekend for their Stuff the Bus event. They're in Kincardine Monday and Meaford on the 28th. Saugeen First Nation is set to host an all-candidates meeting this weekend. Voters in the First Nation will head to the polls to choose their next chief and council next Friday, August 28th. Saturday's event begins with a community barbecue at noon outside the governance building. A candidate forum and Q&A session will follow inside council chambers. The nomination deadline is due this afternoon for the municipal election in October. There are numerous cases where there will be no contest for mayor or deputy mayor locally if no one puts their name in. A number of council seats are also set to be acclaimed in Grey Bruce due to a lack of people running for a local council seat. Meaford Council has approved $12,000 for traffic calming measures on Bayshore Road as part of the Bayshore Road Capital Project. Radar speed signs will be installed along the road in Leith. Provincial police say a fifth person has been arrested and charged in relation to a drug and stolen property investigation on Concession 4 in Erin Eldersley. The OPP say a search warrant was executed at a home there late last month. Grey Bruce OPP say it resulted in the seizure of illegal drugs, stolen vehicles, a firearm, and ammunition. Four Erin Eldersley residents were arrested and charged. Now the OPP say a 25-year-old Erin Eldersley man has also been arrested and charged. Canada's trade minister says he's close to finalizing a deal to avoid new tariffs from the U.S. The deadline to reach an agreement is tomorrow night. Time now for a check on sports.
4: Good morning. I'm Fadi Giddy with the Morning Sports presented by RE/MAX. The Toronto Blue Jays pulled off a series win against the top team in the American League, grabbing a 5-1 win over the Tampa Bay Rays. The Jays are half a game back of wildcard position now. They begin a series tonight against the New York Yankees. The Ottawa Redblacks are now 0-10 on the CFL season. They were handed a massive 46-16 loss by the Montreal Alouettes. The Toronto Tempo look to snap a 12-game losing streak tonight when they face Portland in WNBA play. And now your local scores.
3: Thanks, Fatty. In the North Dufferin Baseball League playoffs, Owen Sound downed Bolton 5-1 to stay alive. Bolton leads the series 2-1. Game 4 goes tonight in Bolton. And in Grey Bruce Ladies Fastball, the Port Elgin Devils beat the Desborough Royals 15-5. 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
1: Country 93 weather.
3: Sunny today, a high around 24 degrees, feeling like 26 with the humidity. A 30% chance of showers overnight and a risk of a thunderstorm, a low of 13. Cloudy Saturday, a chance of showers and a risk of a thunderstorm. 22 feeling like 27, falling to 17 in the afternoon. Right now it's 12 degrees in Tobermory, 9 in Walkerton, and it is 12 degrees in Meaford and Owen Sound. I'm Claire McCormack. 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

710 coming up, talking about essential things you should never throw away. 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
1: All right, I want to talk about some things that you're never supposed to throw away. These are called, quote-unquote, essential things. So stuff that you should, you know, sometimes when you're decluttering, you can get carried away, Sean, and get rid of everything possible, and then you're just left with a stark room of nothing.
2: Yes, I've been guilty of that.
1: Yes, yeah. So here are things that you should not, okay? First of all, tools. I know you have like 14 toolboxes that you've never opened. I don't know why you have so many.
0: Well, because they've been given to me as gifts and housewarming stuff and other reasons, and people think that I need them, and because I don't ever have any, but that's because I don't know where they are half the time because I never take them out of the box.
1: Okay.
0: I have three toolboxes. I've only opened one.
1: And they're filled with tools?
0: Yeah.
1: Oh. Well, you don't need all three, but you should have a hammer, wrench, screwdriver, that kind of stuff.
0: That's probably in there.
1: Maybe. You don't know where a screwdriver is?
0: No, I have. I think, I don't know. Yeah, there's screwdrivers in there.
1: All right. Yeah. Another thing that they say you should never throw away, birthday cake candles.
0: Okay.
1: What?
0: I don't have any and I don't keep them and I don't want them. Because so, people blow on those things.
1: Oh my goodness, Sean. Yeah. Anyway, the thing is, because you never want to go out and buy more, and they come in a pack of like a thousand and you light them for about 2 seconds. The wax doesn't even have a chance to melt. And then, so it feels like a waste. So right. You should hold on to them. And they go in the junk drawer, and then they get forgotten.
0: Yeah, that's true. My parents used to do that.
1: Right.
0: You know, I used to try to remember to keep them. Yeah, I get that.
1: Oh, okay.
0: Yeah.
1: They say umbrellas you should keep nearby the door for you or a guest.
0: And I do.
1: Do you have an umbrella stand?
0: No, just umbrellas in the closet. So.
1: So not by the door?
0: No.
1: Not
0: and I have three
1: access.
0: In the car.
1: Three?
0: Yeah.
1: Why?
0: One on each side of the car and one in the trunk.
1: Yeah, why, I said.
0: Oh, well, just because you might need them. If it's raining, handy to put up the umbrella.
1: Sure. That is an appropriate time. Yeah. I don't know that I ever need to hold up three at once.
0: Well, one in the back is for two people, and the ones in the front are just in case I'm with somebody else and there are smaller ones, and you just want to be able to give them an umbrella, and I have an umbrella.
1: Always thinking. I don't know how you have room in there with all of the other stuff you've got in there, like your pylons and your giant thing of napkins, but we won't get into that. All right. Good for you. I do not, because my children take my umbrellas and I get a good one and then they take it and then they break it and then they lose it. So okay. We're out of umbrellas, but now I know where to go.
0: Yeah, that's right.
1: That's
0: I'll rent one to
1: thing.
0: You, no charge.
1: Thanks so much.
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0: Today's Best Country on Country 93. There's Travis Tritt with a classic, of course, Take It East. It's 7. No.
1: Please never do that.
0: Take it easy.
1: No one likes that. By no one, I mean me. I don't like it.
0: It's 7:23. Sunny today and a high of about 24. We're at 11 now. Remember, take it easy today.
1: No, stop.
0: Yes.
1: Don't like it. Respect me.
0: No.
1: You never have. You never will.
0: You're right.
1: It's time for Country 93 Birthdays, brought to you by Smith's Apple Farms, Port Elgin, opening August 29th. 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
0: All right, here we go. She started out. She is a singer. put out songs like Dry Spell, one of my favorite songs. Also, Merry-Go-Round, her name would be?
1: Kacey Musgraves.
0: Yes, turning 38 today. This woman was Vulcan traitor Lieutenant Valeris in Star Trek VI, The Undiscovered Country.
1: Was she the one who was friends with Princess Leia? Or was she more like in where the Jabba the Hutt guy was?
0: Yeah, she was.
1: Or and the Ewok.
0: She was in the phone booth with Doctor Who.
1: Oh, yeah, I never watched that.
0: Oh, okay.
1: I don't know.
0: You don't know who that is?
1: That's all you're giving me? No, I don't.
0: I can give you, let me see here. What else have we got? She was Cadet Karen Thompson in Police Academy?
1: No.
0: No? Emmy in Mannequin?
1: Oh, yes.
0: Oh, there's another thing.
1: Oh.
0: Less known for. I don't know if any. This might help. I don't know. Samantha on Sex and the City.
1: I'm going to say Kim Cattrall.
0: Yeah, that's right. Turning 70. So there
1: you're
0: you go.
1: You're such a dork.
2: Take it easy.
0: Take it easy.
1: Okay.
0: Oh, now you're saying it.
1: It's okay when I say it.
0: Okay, double points for this one.
1: Ooh, I like double points.
0: Yes, they are the twins who sued Mark Zuckerberg for allegedly stealing their idea to create Facebook.
1: Oh, right.
0: Remember, double points on the line here.
1: Sure.
0: I don't even know what that means.
1: I'm not going to get them because I don't know their names. But I remember it happened.
0: Tyler and Cameron Winklevoss.
1: Winklevoss. That's a fun last name.
0: Tyler, 47. Cameron, 49. So...
1: their poor mother. What a nightmare.
0: Turning 45.
1: That's
0: Country 93 birthdays.
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4: It's 7:30. Good morning. I'm Claire McCormack. School buses will be on the road when students return to classrooms in Grey Bruce next month. The Blue Water District School Board and Bruce Grey Catholic District School Board issued a joint statement Thursday saying they're glad to confirm an agreement in principle has been reached and student transportation will go ahead as normal for the start of the school year in September. The deadline was today. Saugeen First Nation is set to host an all-candidates meeting this weekend. Voters in the First Nation will head to the polls to choose their next chief and council next Friday, August 28th. Saturday's event begins with a community barbecue at noon outside the governance building. A candidate forum and Q&A session will follow inside council chambers. Conrad Ritchie, Lester Anaquat, Natalka Pukan, and Sonia Root are the four candidates for Saugeen First Nation chief in the upcoming election. There are dozens of candidates vying for the 9 seats on council. The nomination deadline is due this afternoon for the municipal election in October. There are numerous cases where there will be no contest for mayor or deputy mayor locally if no one puts their name in. A number of council seats are also set to be acclaimed in Grey Bruce due to a lack of people running for a local council seat. Meaford Council has approved $12,000 for traffic calming measures on Bayshore Road as part of the Bayshore Road Capital Project. Radar speed signs will be installed along the road in Leith. The project began construction in 2024 to improve drainage, road conditions, deteriorating culverts, and water service infrastructure. Canada's trade minister says he's close to finalizing a deal to avoid new tariffs from the U.S. The deadline to reach an agreement is tomorrow night. Time now for a check on sports.
5: Good morning. I'm Fanny Giddy with the Morning Sports presented by RE/MAX. The Toronto Blue Jays pulled off a series win against the top team in the American League, grabbing a 5-1 win over the Tampa Bay Rays. The Jays are half a game back of wildcard position now. They begin a series tonight against the New York Yankees. The Ottawa Redblacks are now 0-10 on the CFL season. They were handed a massive 46-16 loss by the Montreal Alouettes. The Toronto Tempo look to snap a 12-game losing streak tonight when they face Portland in WNBA play. And now your local scores.
4: 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In the North Dufferin Baseball League playoffs, Owen Sound downed Bolton 5-1 to stay alive. 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
4: Sunny today, a high around 24 degrees, feeling like 26 with the humidity. A 30% chance of showers overnight and a risk of a thunderstorm, a low of 13. Cloudy Saturday, a chance of showers and a risk of a thunderstorm. 22 feeling like 27, falling to 17 in the afternoon. Right now it's 12 degrees in Tobermory, 9 in Walkerton, and it is 12 degrees in Meaford and Owen Sound. I'm Claire McCormack. 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

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Good morning. 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That's coming up next. 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

0: Kim Hicks on Country 93, 741 with Sean and Julia.
1: We're talking about things that you shouldn't throw away, and these are things that I have probably thrown away. Here's one I don't know that I agree with. Free airplane headphones, which, by the way, they are not free anymore. Sometimes you have to pay $250 for them. I like the idea of reusing them on an airplane, but you can't really use them anywhere else. They usually have a weird prong that doesn't go anywhere, and they're garbage.
0: They're flimsy.
1: Yeah.
0: Yeah.
1: They suck. So, I mean, good for the plane, though, I guess, if you can remember next time you go on a trip
0: which
1: to bring
0: won't.
1: Them.
0: It's like remembering for example, always forgetting your grocery bags when you go shopping.
1: Absolutely.
0: Same story.
1: Exactly. You've got me pegged.
0: Not going to happen.
1: So I don't know why I keep them. Throw them in the trash. Next, they say complimentary toothbrush from the dentist.
0: Do what with them?
1: Keep them.
0: Oh, yeah.
1: Yeah.
0: Oh, I always do.
1: Yeah.
0: Yeah. You never know when you'll have a guest. They might need a toothbrush.
1: Because if they don't take that toothbrush, they're not staying at your house.
0: That's exactly it. Not that I ever have guests, because I don't want people at the house, but if I ever did...
1: So you just have like a whole bucket full of these complimentary toothbrushes, just in case you have a guest that you are going to really strongly discourage from staying over.
0: Pretty much, I just wanted to cover.
1: Yeah. Another thing you shouldn't throw away, according to professional organizers, adult Halloween costumes. You have like two, and then you just keep wearing them over and over again.
0: No, I have more than two. I think I have three.
1: You have three?
0: Yeah.
1: Okay. What do you got?
0: A pope.
1: Yeah.
0: The pope. Uh-huh. A pope. A priest. And
1: which is very close to the pope.
0: It is, but they're two separate costumes.
1: Of course
0: so
1: they
0: make
1: are.
0: That clear. and I also have the really good one
1: penguin.
0: You were with me when I bought it.
1: Is it a penguin?
0: Yeah.
1: Yeah, you have a big actual mascot penguin costume.
0: Yeah, great costume. Yeah. Love that. I'd wear that every day if I could.
1: You could.
0: Yeah, but without being arrested.
1: Why would you be arrested? What is happening in this costume? I don't want to know.
0: Okay.
1: All right. Yeah, it's good to keep them because you never know if you can use them again.
0: Yeah, so exactly.
1: I think it's a good idea to keep them. I agree, but I love Halloween. Bottles of wine, even ones you don't like, you should keep. I kept a bottle. Someone gave me a bottle of wine, and I had it on my counter for probably like 6 years. And I was like, why do I have this? I'm never going to drink it. I don't know that it was a vintage year, that it's something that should be kept on the counter.
0: Right.
1: I think I eventually, what did I do? I don't know what happened to it. It's gone. I didn't drink it.
0: I had a bottle of, when I worked at IKEA, and I used to be the IKEA moose when they had a mascot.
1: Mm-hmm.
0: And so I'd dress up as a moose and go around the store. And they had a great sales time, a great sales year. So they gave all the staff bottles of champagne.
1: Okay.
0: As you know, I don't drink.
1: Yeah.
0: So I just sat on my desk for a long time.
1: Mm-hmm.
0: And I moved a few times, brought it with me, don't know why. And then finally, like probably about, I don't know, like 25 or 30 years later, gave it to somebody else. And I said, oh, here you go, because I don't want it.
1: Here's some rotten champagne. Yeah.
0: And then they said they did open it. It was big time skunky, which I thought champagne gets better with years. But
1: no, that's not the kind,
0: okay.
1: I don't think.
0: So it was horrendously bad, and they had to throw it out, and it even stunk up their kitchen. So there you go.
1: It reminds me.
0: Don't keep them.
1: No, it reminds me of the moonshine that you had in your office as well, that Tommy Gillum gave you.
0: Yes,
1: a jar of moonshine, which we don't know what was in it, but it started to get green floaty things in it.
0: Yes, it started to grow stuff, which it tasted great though.
1: Still good.
0: Yeah,
1: still
0: tasted
1: really
0: great.
1: Good. Smooth.
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3: There's a class action lawsuit that's been filed over fake maple syrup, and Loblaws, Sobeys, Metro, and Epica Group have all been named in it. The lawsuit's yet to be registered by the courts, but it alleges that grocery stores have demonstrated serious negligence, recklessness, carelessness, or indifference in disregarding the trust of their customers by selling maple syrup for several years that had more sugar in it than it was supposed to. The lead plaintiff in the case is a Quebecer and a consumer who had purchased at least 4 cans of maple syrup. Testing showed that it contained mostly cane sugar and not authentic maple syrup. And that's your Food and Ag Report. I'm Phil DeLand.
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1: It's going to be sunny today. A high of 24, humidex of 26. Not too bad. It's cool, though. 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
1: Big draw for the Country 93 World Tour Contest happens on Tuesday, August the 25th. 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
3: It's 8 o'clock. Good morning. I'm Claire McCormack. School buses will be on the road when students return to classrooms in Grey Bruce next month. The Blue Water District School Board and Bruce Grey Catholic District School Board issued a joint statement Thursday saying they're glad to confirm an agreement in principle has been reached and student transportation will go ahead as normal for the start of the school year in September. The deadline was today. South Bruce OPP are helping out the United Way of Bruce Grey's backpack program. It raises funds and collects school supplies to help families with school-aged children. The South Bruce OPP will be accepting donations at both the Walkerton and Kincardine detachments until August 28th. Meanwhile, the United Way is at Staples Owen Sound this weekend for their Stuff the Bus event. They're in Kincardine Monday and Meaford on the 28th. Saugeen First Nation is set to host an all-candidates meeting this weekend. Voters in the First Nation will head to the polls to choose their next chief and council next Friday, August 28th. Saturday's event begins with a community barbecue at noon outside the governance building. A candidate forum and Q&A session will follow inside council chambers. The nomination deadline is due this afternoon for the municipal election in October. There are numerous cases where there will be no contest for mayor or deputy mayor locally if no one puts their name in. A number of council seats are also set to be acclaimed in Grey Bruce due to a lack of people running for a local council seat. Meaford Council has approved $12,000 for traffic calming measures on Bayshore Road as part of the Bayshore Road Capital Project. Radar speed signs will be installed along the road in Leith. Provincial police say a fifth person has been arrested and charged in relation to a drug and stolen property investigation on Concession 4 in Erin Eldersley. The OPP say a search warrant was executed at a home there late last month. Grey Bruce OPP say it resulted in the seizure of illegal drugs, stolen vehicles, a firearm, and ammunition. Four Erin Eldersley residents were arrested and charged. Now the OPP say a 25-year-old Erin Eldersley man has also been arrested and charged. Canada's trade minister says he's close to finalizing a deal to avoid new tariffs from the U.S. The deadline to reach an agreement is tomorrow night. Time now for a check on sports.
4: Good morning. I'm Fanny Giddy with the Morning Sports presented by RE/MAX. The Toronto Blue Jays pulled off a series win against the top team in the American League, grabbing a 5-1 win over the Tampa Bay Rays. The Jays are half a game back of wildcard position now. They begin a series tonight against the New York Yankees. The Ottawa Redblacks are now 0-10 on the CFL season. They were handed a massive 46-16 loss by the Montreal Alouettes. The Toronto Tempo look to snap a 12-game losing streak tonight when they face Portland in WNBA play. 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
3: Thanks, Fatty. In the North Dufferin Baseball League playoffs, Owen Sound downed Bolton 5-1 to stay alive. Bolton leads the series 2-1. Game 4 goes tonight in Bolton. And in Grey Bruce Ladies Fastball, the Port Elgin Devils beat the Desborough Royals 15-5. 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
3: Sunny today, a high around 24 degrees, feeling like 26 with the humidity. A 30% chance of showers overnight and a risk of a thunderstorm, a low of 13. Cloudy Saturday, a chance of showers and a risk of a thunderstorm. 22 feeling like 27, falling to 17 in the afternoon. Right now it's 12 degrees in Tobermory, 9 in Walkerton, and it is 12 degrees in Meaford and Owen Sound. I'm Claire McCormack. 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
1: 1 week from today, the McDonald's Owen Sound Salmon Spectacular gets underway, going August 28th to September 6th. Loads of great fun under the big tent.
0: Mm-hmm.
1: There's also, of course, something, I think it's called fishing.
0: I think they do some fishing on it.
1: You can get all the info and ticket information as well at SydenhamSportsman.com.
0: Let's face it, the best part about the whole thing are the fish.

0: rice. I mean, I don't eat fish. We've talked about that. If it's from the sea, it's not for me. But I know everyone loves the fish there.
1: Oh, loves them.
0: It's delicious, apparently. I will take your word for it. But it's also fun that night. Like, it's always a good... It's Saturday nights, always a good time.
1: Yep.
0: Under the big tent. So if you want to win tickets, we've got a pair to give away. You can choose for whatever fish night you like. There's three of them. You can pick which one you want. We're going to ask you to text the Elgin Jewelers text line, 519-372-9393. And we're looking for a fishing rod today. A fishing rod because of the fishing.
1: That makes a lot of sense.
0: Thank you.
1: Yeah.
0: All right. So send an emoji of a fishing rod to 519-372-9393 for your chance to win.
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19 with lots of sunshine for our Friday. High of 24, feeling like 26, a little bit warmer. 12 is what we're starting at, though. Country 93.

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2: An astronaut named Scott Kelly spent 340 days in microgravity. He was on the International Space Station. Came back 1.5 inches taller than his identical twin brother. But after 2 days on Earth, gravity had compressed his spine back to normal.
0: Oh.
2: Yeah, no longer the tall brother.
0: That's disappointing.
2: Yeah.
0: Oh, yeah. It almost makes you want to go back up there.
2: Yeah, I think he was done for a little bit.
0: Okay.

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2: It's 8:30. Good morning, I'm Claire McCormack. School buses will be on the road when students return to classrooms in Grey Bruce next month. The Blue Water District School Board and Bruce Grey Catholic District School Board issued a joint statement Thursday saying they're glad to confirm an agreement in principle has been reached and student transportation will go ahead as normal for the start of the school year in September. The deadline was today. Saugeen First Nation is set to host an all-candidates meeting this weekend. Voters in the First Nation will head to the polls to choose their next chief and council next Friday, August 28th. Saturday's event begins with a community barbecue at noon outside the governance building. A candidate forum and Q&A session will follow inside council chambers. Conrad Ritchie, Lester Aniquot, Natalka Pukan, and Sonia Root are the four candidates for Saugeen First Nation chief in the upcoming election. There are dozens of candidates vying for the 9 seats on council. The nomination deadline is due this afternoon for the municipal election in October. There are numerous cases where there will be no contest for mayor or deputy mayor locally if no one puts their name in. A number of council seats are also set to be acclaimed in Grey Bruce due to a lack of people running for a local council seat. Meaford Council has approved $12,000 for traffic calming measures on Bayshore Road as part of the Bayshore Road Capital Project. Radar speed signs will be installed along the road in Leith. The project began construction in 2024 to improve drainage, road conditions, deteriorating culverts, and water service infrastructure. Canada's trade minister says he's close to finalizing a deal to avoid new tariffs from the U.S. The deadline to reach an agreement is tomorrow night. Time now for a check on sports.
3: 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I'm Fanny Giddy with the Morning Sports presented by RE/MAX. The Toronto Blue Jays pulled off a series win against the top team in the American League, grabbing a 5-1 win over the Tampa Bay Rays. The Jays are half a game back of wildcard position now. They begin a series tonight against the New York Yankees. The Ottawa Redblacks are now 0-10 on the CFL season. They were handed a massive 46-16 loss by the Montreal Alouettes. The Toronto Tempo look to snap a 12-game losing streak tonight when they face Portland in WNBA play. And now your local scores.
2: Thanks, Fatty. In the North Dufferin Baseball League playoffs, Owen Sound downed Bolton 5-1 to stay alive. Bolton leads the series 2-1. Game 4 goes tonight in Bolton. 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
2: Sunny today, a high around 24 degrees, feeling like 26 with the humidity. A 30% chance of showers overnight and a risk of a thunderstorm, a low of 13. Cloudy Saturday, a chance of showers and a risk of a thunderstorm. 22 feeling like 27, falling to 17 in the afternoon. Right now it's 12 degrees in Tobermory, 9 in Walkerton, and it is 12 degrees in Meaford and Owen Sound. I'm Claire McCormack. 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

0: Bentley on Country 93. I don't know why I sang his name. 841 with Sean and Julia.
1: To quote somebody that I work with every morning, this, I think, is adorbs.
0: Oh, okay.
1: Yeah. Harrison Ford.
0: It's me. He's talking about me.
1: Yeah, I think well, I kind of figured that out, and so did everybody else.
0: Okay.
1: Yeah, you were the last one to understand that. Anyway, Harrison Ford was on Sesame Street recently, teaming up with Cookie Monster. And they both decided to eat some cookies.
0: Oh.
1: And hum a little song. And I thought it might be kind of fun to listen to. See if you recognize the song. Here we go. By the way, Cookie Monster was making a mess out of his cookie, getting it all over everywhere. Harrison Ford, little bites.
0: Yes, I could see that happening. Yeah. That was very cute. I was watching something that involved Sesame Street recently, too. And Post Malone was on to sing a rendition of I Had Some Help with Elmo. Okay. I don't know if you've seen Post Malone. His face is fully tattooed. He has like metal in his mouth. He has like all these other, you know, he's very distracting when he's on Sesame Street. You know what I mean? It's like one of these things does not belong. That thing is Post Malone. And he's got a beautiful voice. And he's singing a song. But
1: Very talented, yes.
0: Yes, yeah. But I'm just looking at him and I'm like, of all the like, there are probably some children scared. I don't know. You know? Like, some kids are like, what? What's happening with Elmo? Who is that? But anyway, he did a great job, I guess, but it was a little bit bizarre.
1: And Elmo?
0: Elmo killed it, as always.
1: Oh, okay, good.
0: Yeah.
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0: Della Smith, Good Time Goes Country 93. 849 with Sean and Julia. Beautiful day today because it's Friday and it's sunny and it's going to be warm. High of 24, feeling like 26. As we look ahead to the weekend, well, maybe we shouldn't, but
1: let's not. It's just depressing.
0: It's going to be rainy with the risk of a thunderstorm tomorrow. 22s are high, feeling more like 27. So that's almost thing, but then it's going to drop down to just 17. And then on Sunday, it's going to rain with a high of just 18. I'm sure the Humidex will be like 28, so it'll be fine.
1: Yeah, I'm sure it'll be fine. And also, weekends, of course, you don't want to be outside doing anything. So.
0: No, that's the time that you mostly don't want to go out and do anything.
1: Yeah, exactly.
0: So perfect. Perfect for everybody. That's how we're going to look on the bright side. It's 12 right now.
2: Sean and Julia are wrapping up the show now. Here is all that we learned.
1: This morning we were talking about, is this something that you would do for yourself or you'd pay somebody else to come in and do it for you? One of the things that we did not mention was you find a non-venomous snake in your house.
0: Mm.
1: Would you pay somebody else to take it out or would you take it out yourself?
0: I think I would take it out. I'm not scared. I don't mind snakes. As long as I know it's not poisonous.
1: Oh, you just have to ask it. It's fine.
0: Oh, yeah. And they're pretty straightforward.
1: They're forthcoming
0: with it. Okay.
1: You can sometimes ask for their license, their non-venomous license, and they show you that.
0: So they have to carry a license if they're non-venomous?
1: Yeah.
0: What you think normally, because it's like if you carry a gun, you have a gun license. But in this case, they're carrying a non-venomous. It seems like the opposite. It seems like unnecessary.
1: I didn't come up with a snake license system.
0: Sure. So, okay.
1: Yeah.
0: How about you?
1: I think if it was non-venomous, I would be the same way. I'd be like, yeah, I can take that out.
0: A lot of screaming.
1: and
0: the whole time as it gets out the door.
1: And then afterwards, telling everybody it was venomous.
0: Well, yeah, that makes you so much cooler.
1: Yeah.
0: That really does.
1: Then they'd be like, oh, now I know why you screamed.
0: Exactly. We also quizzed Sean on his ability to give cats medication this morning.
1: Which is something that everybody needs to be tested on.
0: You do, because it's not easy. It's not easy to do. So I thought we would find one that you got wrong, and then maybe you would get it right this time.
1: I hate when you do this.
0: I know, because you never pay attention.
1: No, I don't. I don't listen to you.
0: Actually, no, I shouldn't do that. If I tell you, I just realize they're true or false.
1: So,
0: I won't remember what I said. You got wrong. Oh, yeah, you don't remember what you said.
1: No. Okay.
0: All right, well.
1: I don't listen to me either.
0: Okay, great. Okay, here we go.
1: Uh-huh.
0: If a cat spits out part of a liquid dose, you should immediately. Oh, no, you got that one right. Oh, whatever. Who cares? You should immediately administer a second full dose to be safe.
1: No, because then you might overdose the cat on the medication.
0: That's correct. You already got that one right.
1: But I remembered.
0: I didn't remember. Yeah, that was the problem. Yeah. Whatever.
1: Final thought from Charlie the Greeter next.
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sunny today, a high around 24 degrees. A 30% chance of showers overnight and a risk of a thunderstorm, a low of 13. Cloudy Saturday, a chance of showers and a risk of a thunderstorm. 22 feeling like 27, falling to 17 in the afternoon.

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sunny today, a high around 24 degrees, a 30% chance of showers overnight, and a risk of a thunderstorm, a low of 13. Cloudy Saturday, a chance of showers and a risk of a thunderstorm, 22 feeling like 27, falling to 17 in the afternoon.

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5: 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You read the reviews over and over. You even imagine what it might feel like. But something's missing. It's that moment when you know. It's when you sit down and settle in and think, yeah, this is it. 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
8: Sunny today, a high around 24 degrees, a 30% chance of showers overnight and a risk of a thunderstorm, a low of 13. Cloudy Saturday, a chance of showers and a risk of a thunderstorm, 22 feeling like 27, falling to 17 in the afternoon.

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0: the home of Sean and Julia in the morning, Country 93 with Dustin Lynch, the small town boy, and Rick Ringer here to guide you into the weekend, which looks like it'll be pretty wet. Now, the forecast has improved slightly for tomorrow, but still a pretty good chance of showers, and then tomorrow night and into Sunday, definite shower activity for summer folk. The first of 3 weekends of live entertainment to enjoy to wrap up the summer. Summer folk this weekend, next weekend, Lucknow's Music in the Fields, and then the Labor Day long weekend, it's the Sauble Beach Party at Sauble Speedway. So you have your choice of lots of great live entertainment to enjoy to salute the summer of 2026, which is quickly fleeting, obviously. All right, coming up this hour, Riley Green with his new one. We've also got some classic Alan Jackson on the way. And speaking of summer, ooh, did I give it away? We have a free-for-all Friday coming up after the noon news.
1: Hey, I've got a phone number for you. 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

0: 93 with today's best country, Luke Combs, where the wild things are. Your forecast in a moment or two. And Bailey Zimmerman and his Chevy Silverado and more coming up as well. Now, of course, we were talking about 3 weekends of live entertainment the next 3 weekends, but there's also great live entertainment under the tent at the Owen Sound Salmon Spectacular. A week from today, it all begins, the 38th annual McDonald's Owen Sound Salmon Spectacular, running through to Sunday, September 6th, with $175,000 in prizes. 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
2: 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The clock is ticking. Only one more Monday morning to hear your name after the 7 a.m. news. I am here at Zares Markets until 3 p.m. Chat again soon.
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9: Sunny today, a high around 24 degrees, a 30% chance of showers overnight and a risk of a thunderstorm, a low of 13. Cloudy Saturday, a chance of showers and a risk of a thunderstorm, 22 feeling like 27, falling to 17 in the afternoon.

0: It's a good day to ride. You back George Canyon from Country 93 with today's best country and with Rick Ringer. In royal news, it was announced recently that Prince Harry and Meghan Markle, 6 years after giving up the royal life, are planning to move back to the UK. They've been living in the U.S. for the past 6 years after their blow-up with the royal family. Now, I was reading this morning that apparently their move back to the U.K. is news to King Charles, Prince Harry's dad, of course. So we'll see how that all plays out. Harry had made a solo trip to the U.K. not that long ago, presumably to patch things up and start to make arrangements for his family to move back to Great Britain. And by the way, Britain's Princess Anne says she's going to try and be the peacemaker because the feud between Prince Harry and Prince William certainly needs to come to an end. The mature one in the family, I guess.
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5: Sunny today, a high around 24 degrees, a 30% chance of showers overnight, and a risk of a thunderstorm, a low of 13. Cloudy Saturday, a chance of showers and a risk of a thunderstorm, 22 feeling like 27, falling to 17 in the afternoon.

0: Alan Jackson from Country 93's Sunday Morning Rewind File. Hope you can join me again this coming Sunday morning at 9 for three more hours of classics from the 80s and 90s and 2000s. That's Chattahoochee, as summery a song as you get, although we're going to find a few more for you coming up. In our Free For All Friday, we do three songs centering around a certain theme, and as the summer of 2026 winds down, that's what it's all about. Coming up right after the noon news.
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2: Good afternoon. It's 12 o'clock. I'm Matt Hermes. School buses will be on the road in Grey Bruce when students return to classrooms next month. The Blue Water District School Board and Bruce Grey Catholic Board issued a joint statement confirming an agreement in principle has been reached with the region's six school bus operators. The school board say the deal ensures student transportation will proceed normally for the start of the school year in September. Meantime, Ontario's Education Minister Paul Calandra says he remains optimistic about ongoing talks with teachers and education workers. Their contracts expire at the end of the month, and unions have warned job action could be on the table. The Elementary Teachers Federation of Ontario claims the province is demanding more say in local issues. Meaford Council has approved spending $12,000 for traffic calming measures on Bayshore Road. Radar speed signs will be installed along Bayshore Road in Leith. The Bruce County Public Library is joining a new book club. The library and its 17 branches are joining the Leve Book Club, an initiative launched by Icelandic Chinese singer Leve, a strong advocate for public libraries. The goal is to attract more teens to branches, and as of Sunday, they'll be able to get exclusive Leve library cards. Brooke McLean is Bruce County Library's director.
3: We are the only one in Canada that is participating in this initiative, which is very exciting for us to have applied and to be able to bring this to Bruce County.
2: And in national news, Canada and the U.S. are working to finalize a trade deal ahead of tonight's deadline. That's when U.S. President Donald Trump says new tariffs will kick in on Canadian goods unless the two countries close a new trade pact. Trade Minister Dominic LeBlanc and U.S. Trade Representative Jamieson Greer met for several hours yesterday in Washington.
4: Canadians expect us to get a deal that's in the economic interest of Canada and Canadian workers. We're very close. We continue to make progress, and we're going to stay here and do the work that's necessary until we get to that point.
2: Sources say the trade deal could cut tariffs on Canadian steel and aluminum while changing dairy import rules. Prime Minister Mark Carney also asked provinces to return American alcohol to store shelves. In sports, it's a bullpen game for the Blue Jays tonight as they open a three-game series on the road against New York Yankees. Jays are a half game back of the final American League wild card spot and roll into the Bronx, winners of seven straight series. First pitch flies just after seven tonight. In local ball, the Owen Sound BayHawks are on the road for game four of their North Dufferin League semifinal against Bolton Brewers. BayHawks won last night to stay alive. Brewers lead the series 2-1. CFL Winnipeg Blue Bombers visit Edmonton Elks. There's three NFL preseason games tonight. And in the WNBA, Toronto Tempo will try to avoid a 13th straight loss when they take on Portland Fire. You can always find more sports on the RE/MAX Grey Bruce Realty Sports page. 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The weekend weather's coming up next.
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2: Sunshine today with a high of 25, then increasing cloudiness tonight. Slight chance of showers or a thunderstorm overnight. A low of 13. And for the weekend, mostly cloudy early on tomorrow. Chance of showers in the morning. Rain throughout the afternoon. Possibly a thunderstorm. Saturday's high, 20. Showers and 20 on Sunday. Right now it is 22 in Owen Sound's River District. I'm Matt Hermes for all of your latest local stories on demand. 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
6: And the theme today is very simple. All about summer. And she's been a good one, hasn't it? Starting off with Kenny Chesney in Summertime from Country 93.

0: 93.3 with today's Best Country and our Free For All Friday. Three songs centering around the theme of summer. A little more summertime from Jason Aldean and Blake Shelton's Some Beach included as well. A little more summertime? Yeah, that would be just fine with me. And you know what? We'll probably get that because while we always think of July and August as being the prime summer months, and they certainly are, even into September, we can have some very nice warm days and usually some pretty cool, comfortable sleeping nights. And the way things look right now, I'm sure that's the way they're going to develop again this year. So summer ain't over for us summer lovers, although it's getting closer, that's for sure. Hi, it's Rick here. Tyler Joe Miller is under the influence coming up in a little while.
1: 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Here's Jackie.
2: Hello from Zara's Markets in Owen Sound. 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I am here until 3 p.m. Chat again soon.
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7: Sunshine today with a high of 25, then increasing cloudiness tonight. Slight chance of showers or a thunderstorm overnight. A low of 13. And for the weekend, mostly cloudy early on tomorrow. Chance of showers in the morning. Rain throughout the afternoon. Possibly a thunderstorm. Saturday's high 22. Showers and 20 on Sunday.

0: Shania Twain from Country 93 with today's best country. 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
2: Hello there. 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
10: Sunshine today with a high of 25, then increasing cloudiness tonight. Slight chance of showers or a thunderstorm overnight. A low of 13. And for the weekend, mostly cloudy early on tomorrow. Chance of showers in the morning. Rain throughout the afternoon. Possibly a thunderstorm. Saturday's high 22. Showers and 20 on Sunday.

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0: series with the Tampa Bay Rays. It was the Jays' 7th straight series win, by the way, which has put them back into contention for a playoff position. Because of that, this morning, they sit a half game back of Texas and Minnesota for the 3rd wild card spot in the American League. A lot of baseball to play yet between now and late September. And now it's on to New York in a weekend series in the Bronx against the Yankees.
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0: from Luke Combs on Country 93 with today's Best Country. And with a classic bit of Jody Messina coming up, as well as your weekend forecast, it's going to be wet, it looks like, off and on. But maybe not starting to be that way until later in the weekend, later tomorrow. Here's hoping. Fingers crossed for all the summer folk participants. We also heard the Reclaws and Dean Brody in that set. And, of course, they're coming this fall to play in Owen Sound. They are co-headlining the Hometown Heroes National Tour and stopping off Sunday, November 22nd at the Bayshore Community Center. And you can get your tickets and information through the Attack website, attackhockey.com.
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2: 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This afternoon, we are at Zaris Markets collecting ballots for the Country 93 World Tour. We're here until 3 p.m., but if you can't get up to Zaris today, don't worry. We got you covered, because we know this is the last weekend to get your name in the ballot box. Tomorrow, we will be at the annual Georgian Bluffs Farm Crawl from 10 a.m. to 2 p.m., so there's still lots of chances this weekend to get your name in the box so that Sean and Julia can pull your name on Monday morning at 7 a.m. Hope you have a great rest of your day.
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7: Sunshine today with a high of 25, then increasing cloudiness tonight. Slight chance of showers or a thunderstorm overnight, a low of 13. And for the weekend, mostly cloudy early on tomorrow. Chance of showers in the morning, rain throughout the afternoon, and possibly a thunderstorm. Saturday's high 22, showers and 20 on Sunday.

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0: Sean and Julia in the morning and High Valley with Allison Krauss and Do This Life. Jason Aldean's latest in just a moment or two. And don't forget about the annual Grand Fondo Gray Highlands coming up on Saturday, September 12th. 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
5: Sunshine today with a high of 25, then increasing cloudiness tonight. Slight chance of showers or a thunderstorm overnight, a low of 13. And for the weekend, mostly cloudy early on tomorrow. Chance of showers in the morning, rain throughout the afternoon, possibly a thunderstorm. Saturday's high 22, showers and 20 on Sunday.

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0: Country 93 with today's best country. There's Riley Green and Dan and Shay with their latest are coming up in just a little bit. You know what? Prices of hotels have gotten kind of crazy, I think. You know, we were looking for a room down in Niagara Falls to celebrate a birthday and anniversary next month and were flabbergasted, honestly, at the prices of some of the hotels. And so then we started doing the sort while we were searching. We sorted by lowest prices first and came up with, well, a budget place, let's call it. That was, I think, $77 for the night for a room. Anyway, there are some signs that the place you're staying at is not a five-star hotel. When instead of welcome, the sign at the front desk says, we're sorry. Signs that the place you're staying is not a five-star hotel when the Continental breakfast is actually a leftover breakfast from Continental Airlines. The place you're staying at is not a five-star hotel when the lobby plant is fake and still dying.
1: 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Here's Jackie.
2: Hello from Sayers Markets in Owen Sound. I'm here today until 3 p.m. collecting ballots for the Country 93 World Tour. Can you imagine seeing Cody Johnson in London, England? Can't make it to Zayers before 3 p.m. today. It's okay. We got you covered. I will be at the Saugeen Springs RV Park tomorrow night for the annual music festival. So you can totally get your name in the box there as well. 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

0: The home of Sean and Julia in the morning, Country 93 with Luke Combs. Ain't no love in Oklahoma. Cody Johnson coming up in a moment or two. And another reminder, this is your final weekend to qualify for the Country 93 World Tour Contest. 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The draw is coming up this Tuesday morning, as a matter of fact, okay? So you still have time to get your name in for the draw if you haven't already. 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
6: Sunshine today with a high of 25, then increasing cloudiness tonight. Slight chance of showers or a thunderstorm overnight. A low of 13. And for the weekend, mostly cloudy early on tomorrow. Chance of showers in the morning. Rain throughout the afternoon. Possibly a thunderstorm. Saturday's high 22. Showers and 20 on Sunday.

0: Country 93 with today's best country and Owen Riegling. Kenny Chesney with a classic coming up from the Sunday Morning Rewind file. You'll hear Kenny and more this Sunday morning. From the 80s and 90s and 2000s, it's another chance to reminisce with some of the greatest country of the past on Sunday Morning Rewind. 3 hours worth from 9 to noon every weekend with yours truly.
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0: Country 93 with Sean and Julia in the morning. Josh Duff and Johnny Walker wrapping things up for me, Rick Ringer. And Dusty Hill is all set to continue on into your Friday afternoon and your weekend with the latest from Taylor Swift, as well as Shaboozy's new one and a classic bit of Toby Keith on the way. You have a wonderful weekend. And take care, stay safe, and be kind.
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6: Sunshine today with a high of 25, then increasing cloudiness tonight. Slight chance of showers or a thunderstorm overnight. A low of 13. And for the weekend, mostly cloudy early on tomorrow. Chance of showers in the morning. Rain throughout the afternoon. Possibly a thunderstorm. Saturday's high 22. Showers and 20 on Sunday.

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0: Taylor Swift, yes, on Country 93. Good afternoon. You're with Dusty. It's Friday. It's almost the weekend. Oh, my. Stick around. Lots of great music coming up. We also have entertainment news, top five things I bet you didn't know, celebrity birthdays, of course, full check on that weather forecast for the weekend. Did I mention that? Did I mention it's supposed to rain on the weekend? Summer folk weekend. Always happens. 14 days until Labor Day weekend. I just thought I'd mention that. Today also is Men's Grooming Day. Did you know that? It's a day that encourages men to prioritize personal care, break old stigmas, upgrade their daily hygiene, hair, and skin care routines. Come on, guys, get your stuff together.
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0: Lainey Wilson on Country 93. Dusty on duty for a Friday. It is busy on the highways and byways. Please take it easy. Patience, please. Everybody wants to get away for the weekend. Coming up, we'll take a look at the weekend weather. Right now, it's what happened this date in history, 21st of August. Rod Stewart became a grandfather for the very first time in 2011. His daughter, Kimberly, gave birth to her own daughter, Delilah, the result of a liaison. I love that word. The result of a liaison with actor Benicio del Toro. Well, I didn't know that. How about that? 84 years ago this date, 1942, Bambi was released. 84 years ago. And 39 years ago, Dirty Dancing with Patrick Swayze and Jennifer Grey came out. Holy cow. And finally, 1961, Patsy Cline records a song from a struggling songwriter. The song was a hit. The song, Crazy, the songwriter, Willie Nelson.
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5: Country 93 weather.
6: Sunshine today with a high of 25, then increasing cloudiness tonight. Slight chance of showers or a thunderstorm overnight. A low of 13. And for the weekend, mostly cloudy early on tomorrow. Chance of showers in the morning. Rain throughout the afternoon. Possibly a thunderstorm. Saturday's high 22. Showers and 20 on Sunday.

0: Morgan Wallen on Country 93. Dusty on duty. Don't forget, lots of traffic down around Kelso Beach, Nawash Park. 51st Annual Summer Folk Music and Crafts Festival is underway. It kicked off last night, actually, with the Coming Home concert. And then there's great music on 6 different stages, 50 artisan vendors, 20 food vendors, workshops, family activities all weekend long. For details and to get tickets, there's tickets at the door. But if you'd like to find out more, summerfolk.org would be the website. More nonstop country coming up, and we'll take a look at news at the top of the hour.
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9: Sunshine today with a high of 25, then increasing cloudiness tonight. Slight chance of showers or a thunderstorm overnight. A low of 13. And for the weekend, mostly cloudy early on tomorrow. Chance of showers in the morning. Rain throughout the afternoon. Possibly a thunderstorm. Saturday's high 22. Showers and 20 on Sunday.

0: Sean and Julia in the morning and today's best country all day. It's Country 93, Shaboozy there and Cowgirl. Dusty on duty, rolling along. News coming up at the top of the hour. More great music on the way, too. A lot of people doing some back-to-school shopping this weekend. The United Way of Bruce Gray Backpack Program is underway. It provides free, grade-appropriate backpacks and school supplies to low-income families and students from junior kindergarten right through to grade 12 throughout Gray and Bruce counties. And they've got a Stuff the Bus event taking place at Staples on the west side of Owen Sound. It's on until 7 o'clock tonight and then tomorrow, 9 a.m. until 5. They're asking you to pick up a backpack. It's available. Or you can just donate to supplies, notepaper, pens, pencils, binders, crayons. Anything and everything would be appreciated. You can also call 211 if you'd like to find out more about the backpack program. That's 211.
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3: Good afternoon. It's 4 o'clock. I'm Matt Hermes. Swimming advisories for two popular beaches in the Grey Bruce region have been lifted. Grey Bruce Public Health says water samples were taken yesterday from Port Elgin and Southampton beaches, and bacterial levels are back within Ministry of Health guidelines for safe swimming. A few Grey Bruce municipalities will have mayors acclaimed to public office without votes. The nomination deadline for this year's municipal elections passed earlier today. An unofficial candidate list show West Grey Mayor Kevin Eccles, Georgian Bluffs Mayor Sue Carlton, and Brockton Mayor Chris Peabody are uncontested. The three incumbent mayors will be granted their next four-year terms by acclamation. Deputy mayors in Owen Sound, Southgate, Georgian Bluffs, Aaron Eldersley, Huron Kinley, Loss, Meaford, and Kincardine will also be acclaimed. The 2026 municipal and school board elections are due to be held October 26th. Army reservists are concluding their summer training at the military base in Meaford. Claire McCormack paid them a visit and has this report.
4: These soldiers are from 33 Canadian Brigade Group, coming from all over northern, central, and eastern Ontario to Meaford for the past 7 weeks to train to the rank of private. They've been learning about defensive combat, sleeping without tents, sometimes in the pouring rain, digging trenches by hand. Course officer Captain Mike Young.
5: They were trained in the backbone of the combat arms of the military.
4: Darko Pradanovich is an Ottawa lawyer who spends his 9-to-5 at a computer screen.
6: This is almost the exact opposite of that. Honestly, I thought it would be a lot of fun, and it turns out it has been a lot of fun.
4: The government's goal is to have 38,800 reserve members by 2032. As of this past April, we had just over 32,400. Claire McCormack, Meaford.
3: School buses will be on the road in Grey Bruce when students return to classrooms next month. The Blue Water District School Board and Bruce Grey Catholic Board confirmed yesterday an agreement in principle with the Region 6 school bus operators, ensuring student transportation will proceed normally for the start of the school year in September. The Bruce County Public Library is joining a new book club. The library and its 17 branches are joining the Leve Book Club, an initiative launched by Icelandic Chinese singer Leve, a strong advocate for public libraries. The goal is to attract more teens to branches, and as of Sunday, they'll be able to get exclusive Leve library cards. Brooke McLean is Bruce County Library's director.
7: We are the only one in Canada that is participating in this initiative, which is very exciting for us to have applied and to be able to bring this to Bruce County.
3: And in national news, Canada and the U.S. are working to finalize a trade deal ahead of tonight's deadline. That's when U.S. President Donald Trump says new tariffs will kick in on Canadian goods unless the two countries close a new trade pact. Canada-U.S. Trade Minister Dominic LeBlanc had this to say after yesterday's talks with American negotiators.
8: Canadians expect us to get a deal that's in the economic interest of Canada and Canadian workers. We're very close. We continue to make progress, and we're going to stay here and do the work that's necessary until we get to that point.
3: LeBlanc remains in Washington today and continues to meet with U.S. trade officials. Sources say the new trade deal could cut tariffs on Canadian steel and aluminum while changing dairy import rules. Prime Minister Mark Carney also asked provinces to return American alcohol to store shelves. In sports, it's a bullpen game for the Blue Jays tonight as they open a three-game series on the road against New York Yankees. The Jays are a half game back of the final American League wild card spot and roll into the Bronx, winners of seven straight series. First pitch flies just after 7 tonight. In local ball, the Owen Sound Bay Sox are on the road for game 4 of their North Dufferin League semifinal against Bolton Brewers. Bay Sox won last night to stay alive. Brewers lead the series 2-1. Some OHL news. The Owen Sound Attack announced 5 new hires in their scouting department. The Attack are set to open rookie development camp tomorrow. CFL tonight, Winnipeg Blue Bombers visit Edmonton Elks. There's also 3 NFL preseason games. And in the WNBA, Toronto Tempo will try to avoid a 13th straight loss when they take on Portland Fire. That's News and Sports. Your weekend weather's up next.
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3: Clear sky this evening, then increasing cloudiness overnight as it falls to a low of 15. And for the weekend, showers tomorrow beginning in the morning, possibly a thunderstorm. Saturday's high 23. More rain on Sunday and a high of 20. Right now it is 24 in Owen Sound's River District. I'm Matt Hermes for all of your latest local stories on demand. 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

Bella and James and Mackenzie Porter on Country 93. Dusty, drive it home on a Friday. And if you are driving, take it easy. We got your gas price report coming up shortly.

0: Sunday, the 6th of September. 10 great days of fishing and fun and live entertainment underneath the big tent. Giant fish fries. And don't forget, on Thursday, Daryl Sittler is going to be there. I believe 10 till noon, signing some autographs. There will be a fee for that. If you'd like to find out more about what is happening at the McDonald's Owen Sound Salmon Spectacular, you can go to SydenhamSportsman.com.
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0: on today's Best Country. 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We got your marine weather forecast coming up shortly. Lots of great music, too. Hope you're having a great day. Let's see who's having a birthday. The 21st of August, Canadian actress Kim Cattrall. She was Samantha on Sex in the City. Also in Police Academy. Remember Porky's? Remember that movie? She was in that, too. She's 70 today. Jim McMahon, quarterback of the Chicago Bears when they won the Super Bowl a few years ago. Super Bowl shuffle. 67 today. Carrie Ann Moss, Trinity in the Matrix trilogy. 59. Omar Sachedina, news anchor for CTV News. 44 today. Brody Jenner, who's the stepbrother of a bunch of Kardashians. Of course he appears in reality television shows. Of course he does. He's 43. Hussein Bolt, fastest man alive, set the record 9.58 seconds, August 2009. 100 meters. It's been held for a long time. He's 40 today. Musically, Johnny Reed came to Canada when he was 16. Great voice. 53 and Merry-Go-Round and Follow Your Arrow. A couple of hits for Kacey Musgraves. She's 38 today.
1: Here's the Country 93 Marine Weather Report, brought to you by Tigwell Motorsports.
2: It's going to be a windy and rainy evening on the water. On Georgian Bay, scattered showers overnight tonight and tomorrow with a risk of thunderstorms. Wind southeast at 10 knots, increasing to southeast 15 to 20 this evening, then becoming south at 15 knots early tomorrow morning, and then diminishing to variable 10 by tomorrow evening. Waves of half a meter or less, building to half a meter to a meter near midnight tonight through tomorrow afternoon, and then subsiding to half a meter or less again tomorrow evening. On Lake Huron, scattered showers this evening, overnight and tomorrow, with a risk of thunderstorms. We have a strong wind warning in effect. Wind southeast at 15 knots, veering to south 15 near midnight, then diminishing to variable 10 near noon tomorrow, but then increasing to northwest 20 tomorrow evening. Waves of half a meter or less, building to half a meter to a meter this afternoon right through tomorrow morning, and then subsiding to half a meter or less again by tomorrow afternoon. I'm John Rashad. I'll talk to you tomorrow morning with our next report.
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7: Clear sky this evening, then increasing cloudiness overnight as it falls to a low of 15. And for the weekend, showers tomorrow beginning in the morning, possibly a thunderstorm. Saturday's high 23. More rain on Sunday and a high of 20.

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0: Sean and Julia in the morning, and today's best country all day, Country 93, Morgan Wallen. I got better. Yes. Every day, each and every day, I'm getting better and better. Keep telling myself that. It's not working. Your forecast coming up shortly. Top five things I bet you didn't know. Are you ready for this? Top five things I bet you didn't know. Number five, the original Toy Story, 1995. First feature-length movie made entirely with computer imagery. All computer. Number four, Sony was producing and selling the Walkman with a cassette player until 2010. Haven't seen a cassette for a long time. Number three, according to a report, 23% of dog owners say they'd actually try their dog food without hesitation. Why not? Your dog food's probably better for you than most of the stuff you get at the drive-thru when you think of it. Number three, actually this is number two, a construction worker was jackhammering during a building renovation in Belgium when he struck gold. Literally $10 million worth of gold coins and bars. The cops are still trying to figure out where it came from. I want to know if he's going to get to keep it. And finally, number one thing I bet you didn't know, a proposed class action lawsuit targeting a Quebec maple syrup producer who sold cans of fake maple syrup has now added several major grocery chains, including Metro, Sobeys, and Loblaws. This is Canada. This is maple syrup. This is serious business.
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7: Clear sky this evening, then increasing cloudiness overnight as it falls to a low of 15. And for the weekend, showers tomorrow beginning in the morning, possibly a thunderstorm. Saturday's high 23. More rain on Sunday and a high of 20.

0: Shaboozy and Jelly Roll on today's Best Country. Country 93 coming up. We've got news. Next hour, we'll take a look at some gas prices for you, the gas price report. Also, entertainment report. There's a list out of actors and actresses who played couples on screen who actually couldn't stand each other when they are doing the filming. I've got a couple of examples. That's coming up next hour.
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3: Good afternoon. It's 5 o'clock. I'm Matt Hermes. Swimming advisories for two popular beaches in the Grey Bruce region have been lifted. Grey Bruce Public Health says water samples were taken yesterday from Port Elgin and Southampton beaches, and bacterial levels are back within Ministry of Health guidelines for safe swimming. A few Grey Bruce municipalities will have mayors acclaimed to public office without votes. The nomination deadline for this year's municipal elections passed earlier today. An unofficial candidate list show West Grey Mayor Kevin Eccles, Georgian Bluffs Mayor Sue Carlton, and Brockton Mayor Chris Peabody are uncontested. The three incumbent mayors will be granted their next four-year terms by acclamation. Deputy mayors in Owen Sound, Southgate, Georgian Bluffs, Aaron Eldersley, Huron-Kinlaw, Meaford and Kincardine will also be acclaimed. The 2026 municipal and school board elections are due to be held October 26th. Army reservists are concluding their summer training at the military base in Meaford. Claire McCormack paid them a visit and has this report.
4: These soldiers are from 33 Canadian Brigade Group, coming from all over northern, central, and eastern Ontario to Meaford for the past 7 weeks to train to the rank of private. They've been learning about defensive combat, sleeping without tents, sometimes in the pouring rain, digging trenches by hand. Course officer Captain Mike Young.
5: Here we're training the backbone of the combat arms of the military.
4: Darko Pradanovich is an Ottawa lawyer who spends his 9-to-5 at a computer screen.
6: This is almost the exact opposite of that. Honestly, I thought it would be a lot of fun, and it turns out it has been a lot of fun.
4: The government's goal is to have 38,800 reserve members by 2032. As of this past April, we had just over 32,400. Claire McCormack, Meaford.
3: School buses will be on the road in Grey Bruce when students return to classrooms next month. The Blue Water District School Board and Bruce Grey Catholic Board confirmed yesterday an agreement in principle with the Region 6 school bus operators, ensuring student transportation will proceed normally for the start of the school year in September. The Bruce County Public Library is joining a new book club. The library and its 17 branches are joining the Leve Book Club, an initiative launched by Icelandic Chinese singer Leve, a strong advocate for public libraries. The goal is to attract more teens to branches, and as of Sunday, they'll be able to get exclusive Leve library cards. Brooke McLean is Bruce County Library's director.
7: We are the only one in Canada that is participating in this initiative, which is very exciting for us to have applied and to be able to bring this to Bruce County.
3: And in national news, Canada and the U.S. are working to finalize a trade deal ahead of tonight's deadline. That's when U.S. President Donald Trump says new tariffs will kick in on Canadian goods unless the two countries close a new trade pact. Canada-U.S. Trade Minister Dominic LeBlanc had this to say after yesterday's talks with American negotiators.
8: Canadians expect us to get a deal that's in the economic interest of Canada and Canadian workers. We're very close. We continue to make progress, and we're going to stay here and do the work that's necessary until we get to that point.
3: LeBlanc remains in Washington today and continues to meet with U.S. trade officials. Sources say the new trade deal could cut tariffs on Canadian steel and aluminum while changing dairy import rules. Prime Minister Mark Carney also asked provinces to return American alcohol to store shelves. In sports, it's a bullpen game for the Blue Jays tonight as they open a three-game series on the road against New York Yankees. The Jays are a half game back of the final American League wildcard spot and roll into the Bronx, winners of seven straight series. First pitch flies just after 7 tonight. In local ball, the Owen Sound Bay Sox are on the road for Game 4 of their North Dufferin League semifinal against Bolton Brewers. Bay Sox won last night to stay alive. Brewers lead the series 2-1. Some OHL news, the Owen Sound Attack announced 5 new hires in their scouting department. The Attack are set to open rookie development camp tomorrow. CFL tonight, Winnipeg Blue Bombers visit Edmonton Elks. There's also 3 NFL preseason games. And in the WNBA, Toronto Tempo will try to avoid a 13th straight loss when they take on Portland Fire. That's News and Sports. Your weekend weather's up next.
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3: Clear sky this evening, then increasing cloudiness overnight as it falls to a low of 15. And for the weekend, showers tomorrow beginning in the morning, possibly a thunderstorm. Saturday's high 23. More rain on Sunday and a high of 20. Right now it is 24 in Owen Sound River District. 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

0: Tennille Towns on today's Best Country, Country 93 after 5 on a Friday. It's the weekend. It's also Summer Folk Weekend, so traffic is busy down by the harbor, Kelso Beach, Nawash Park, that area. Summerfolk.org is the website. 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It's fabulous music, food vendors, workshops, family activities, over 50 artisan vendors, and 6 different stages. 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
1: Oh my, John Party on Country 93. Hope you're having a great day. Forecast for the weekend. I know it's supposed to rain for tomorrow and Sunday, but we'll try and ignore that. Details on that coming up shortly. Fast Five Entertainment News. Are you ready? Here we go. Number five, a behind-the-scenes clip of Harrison Ford and Cookie Monster humming the Indiana Jones theme song while eating cookies has gone viral. I haven't seen it, but it's supposed to be really good. It was filmed back in May. Number four, Luke Bryan and Jason Aldean visited the White House briefing room yesterday. While in Washington, D.C., it looked like a private gathering. They each took turns posing at a podium. Luke also reportedly had a quick talk with Vice President J.D. Vance earlier in the day. J.D. Vance and Donald Trump, of course, big country music fans. Right. Number three, BuzzFeed did a survey of on-screen couples who hated each other in real life. It includes Ryan Gosling and Rachel McAdams in The Notebook. They yelled at each other throughout the movie, and they ended up dating after the movie. And also, Patrick Swayze and Jennifer Grey couldn't stand each other when they were doing Dirty Dancing. It came out 39 years ago, this date, 1987. Number two, the annual Farm Aid Festival is going to air on CNN. You'll be able to see it September 26th. And of course, Willie Nelson, Neil Young, John Mellencamp, and Dave Matthews, who started this whole thing, will be performing. And finally, Whitney Houston has been ranked the best female musician of all time. I wouldn't say musician, singer, yes. Tina Turner and Aretha Franklin round out the top three. Taylor Swift didn't make the list until number 59. Sorry, Swifties. Wow. They voted on Ranker.com for that. Country Universe, which is another website, also has a list of 100 greatest women in country. In at number five, Tammy Wynette. Number four, Emmy Lou Harris. Number three, Maybelle and Sarah Carter. Carter family. Number two, Loretta Lynn. And number one, Dolly Parton.
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0: Clear sky this evening, then increasing cloudiness overnight as it falls to a low of 15. And for the weekend, showers tomorrow beginning in the morning, possibly a thunderstorm. Saturday's high 23. More rain on Sunday and a high of 20.

0: Morgan Wallen on today's Best Country, Country 93. I'm Dusty Hills, Summer Folk on this weekend, a bunch of other things happening, including the Georgian Bluffs second annual farm crawl. It's tomorrow, starts at 10 a.m. and goes till 2. 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
7: Clear sky this evening, then increasing cloudiness overnight as it falls to a low of 15. And for the weekend, showers tomorrow beginning in the morning, possibly a thunderstorm. Saturday's high 23. More rain on Sunday and a high of 20.

0: Florida Georgia Line on Country 93. Well, how about that? It's time for me to hit the trail for a Friday. News coming up, then Casey Clark in on a Friday night. Lots of great music coming up. Have yourself a happy and safe weekend. I'll leave you with this, kind of a thought for the day. You know, you never realize how many people you really don't like until you try and pick a name for a baby.
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3: Good evening. It's 6 o'clock. I'm Matt Hermes. Swimming advisories for two popular beaches in the Grey Bruce region have been lifted. Grey Bruce Public Health says water samples were taken yesterday from Port Elgin and Southampton beaches, and bacterial levels are back within Ministry of Health guidelines for safe swimming. A few Grey Bruce municipalities will have mayors acclaimed to public office without votes. The nomination deadline for this year's municipal elections passed earlier today. An unofficial candidate list show West Grey Mayor Kevin Eccles, Georgian Bluffs Mayor Sue Carlton, and Brockton Mayor Chris Peabody are uncontested. The three incumbent mayors will be granted their next four-year terms by acclamation. Deputy mayors in Owen Sound, Southgate, Georgian Bluffs, Aaron Eldersley, Huron-Kinloss, Meaford, and Kincardine will also be acclaimed. The 2026 municipal and school board elections are due to be held October 26th. Army reservists are concluding their summer training at the military base in Meaford. Claire McCormack paid them a visit and has this report.
4: These soldiers are from 33 Canadian Brigade Group, coming from all over northern, central, and eastern Ontario to Meaford for the past 7 weeks to train to the rank of private. They've been learning about defensive combat, sleeping without tents, sometimes in the pouring rain, digging trenches by hand. Course officer Captain Mike Young.
5: They were trained in the backbone of the combat arms of the military.
4: Darko Pradanovich is an Ottawa lawyer who spends his 9-to-5 at a computer screen.
6: This is almost the exact opposite of that. Honestly, I thought it would be a lot of fun, and it turns out it has been a lot of fun.
4: The government's goal is to have 38,800 reserve members by 2032. As of this past April, we had just over 32,400. Claire McCormack, Meaford.
3: School buses will be on the road in Grey Bruce when students return to classrooms next month. The Blue Water District School Board and Bruce Grey Catholic Board confirmed yesterday an agreement in principle with the Region 6 school bus operators, ensuring student transportation will proceed normally for the start of the school year in September. The Bruce County Public Library is joining a new book club. The library and its 17 branches are joining the Leve Book Club, an initiative launched by Icelandic Chinese singer Leve, a strong advocate for public libraries. The goal is to attract more teens to branches, and as of Sunday, they'll be able to get exclusive Leve library cards. Brooke McLean is Bruce County Library's director.
7: We are the only one in Canada that is participating in this initiative, which is very exciting for us to have applied and to be able to bring this to Bruce County.
3: And in national news, Canada and the U.S. are working to finalize a trade deal ahead of tonight's deadline. That's when U.S. President Donald Trump says new tariffs will kick in on Canadian goods unless the two countries close a new trade pact. Canada-U.S. Trade Minister Dominic LeBlanc had this to say after yesterday's talks with American negotiators.
8: Canadians expect us to get a deal that's in the economic interest of Canada and Canadian workers. We're very close. We continue to make progress, and we're going to stay here and do the work that's necessary until we get to that point.
3: LeBlanc remains in Washington today and continues to meet with U.S. trade officials. Sources say the new trade deal could cut tariffs on Canadian steel and aluminum while changing dairy import rules. Prime Minister Mark Carney also asked provinces to return American alcohol to store shelves. In sports, it's a bullpen game for the Blue Jays tonight as they open a three-game series on the road against New York Yankees. The Jays are a half game back of the final American League wildcard spot and roll into the Bronx, winners of seven straight series. First pitch flies just after 7 tonight. In local ball, the Owen Sound Bay Sox are on the road for Game 4 of their North Dufferin League semifinal against Bolton Brewers. Bay Sox won last night to stay alive. Brewers lead the series 2-1. Some OHL news, the Owen Sound Attack announced 5 new hires in their scouting department. The Attack are set to open rookie development camp tomorrow. CFL tonight, Winnipeg Blue Bombers visit Edmonton Elks. There's also 3 NFL preseason games. And in the WNBA, Toronto Tempo will try to avoid a 13th straight loss when they take on Portland Fire. That's News and Sports. Your weekend weather's up next.
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3: Clear sky this evening, then increasing cloudiness overnight as it falls to a low of 15. And for the weekend, showers tomorrow beginning in the morning, possibly a thunderstorm. Saturday's high 23. More rain on Sunday and a high of 20. Right now it is 24 in Owen Sound River District. 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
0: It's 1-800-990-2448. That's how you get a hold of us. The good stuff. Great feeling story coming up. He's finding forever homes for dogs in a very unique way.
4: I love that anyway.
0: Yeah, one dog at a time. One furry friend. Such a great story coming up. Also, the strangest thing to ever fly into your vehicle, whether it was sitting there and then you got in and it came up from wherever. Or you were driving with the windows down, like I was.
4: Oh, that is so scary.
0: It's super scary. It's like when something like that happens, you forget how to drive.
4: Absolutely.
0: Or you forget you were even driving.
4: Mm-hmm.
0: Okay, so we'll get to those stories coming up.
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1: Yeah, man, that's the good stuff.
0: This is where we celebrate amazing things people are doing to get dogs adopted.
2: Yay!
0: We call this the good stuff. This is one of the cutest stories ever. Dogs deserve the world, and one guy in New York is helping more of them find forever homes. One backpack ride at a time. His name is Brian Reisberg. He's the creator of a backpack made to carry dogs. And the first one went viral because of his own corgi, Maxine, who became famous for riding around New York City on his back, just living her best subway life. Maxine got so popular, the two even ended up on Sesame Street together.
2: No way!
0: Well, listen, Maxine,
2: that is a big deal.
0: She gets to wear these goggles as well and sunglasses. So cute. But Brian didn't just use that attention to sell the backpacks. He teamed up with Best Friends Animal Society and started taking adoptable dogs on weekly adventures around New York, carrying them on the backpack, filming their little outings, and introducing them to thousands of people online. And according to Brian, yeah, it's working.
3: All these dogs, within 48 hours, the videos would go viral and they would get adopted. People are just like going crazy for it.
0: They're going crazy. If you follow Brian Reisberg, you'll see his adventures. And I think he has over like 100,000 more than that followers.
2: Yeah. Uh-huh.
0: And people are just, they are going crazy when he's on the subway with these dogs. Almost every dog Brian has featured has been adopted. The shelter says they've seen about 100 more dog adoptions compared to this time last year because of him.
2: Oh, my gosh.
0: And they credit basically all of it to Brian, showing people that these dogs, their personalities, they're fun, they're lovable. And at the end of the day, it blows Brian away.
3: I've never in my life experienced anything like the reaction to these backpack videos. And it quite honestly changed my life.
0: Yeah.
1: Yeah, man, that's the good stuff.
0: Have a couple of minutes today. This is, you know, one part of the internet that's really, really kind.
2: Yes.
0: And really, really useful and super darn cute.
2: Oh man, I'm looking at the pictures.
0: Yeah.
2: And I could cry.
0: Yeah,
2: the dogs are so cute.
0: Yeah, they're just adorable.
2: What an amazing thing to do, too.
0: Brian, you know what? This guy didn't have to do any of this, and he figured out this backpack because he just wanted to carry his own dog around. Man, just super smart, super good. Love it. Well, listen, if you have some good stuff, let's celebrate it. You can contact us through our website.
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9: Clear sky this evening, then increasing cloudiness overnight as it falls to a low of 15. And for the weekend, showers tomorrow beginning in the morning, possibly a thunderstorm. Saturday's high 23. More rain on Sunday and a high of 20.

0: 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Good to have you along talking about those situations where you're driving down the road, all the windows are down, you're having the best life ever, and all of a sudden a bee or something flies into your vehicle.
1: Ugh.
0: And all chaos breaks out. Like, it's crazy. We just had that happen the other day with my youngest, and we're driving around, and yeah, a little old bee jumped on in.
1: That's terrifying.
0: If it was a wasp, I probably would have killed it.
1: I get that. Bees, we like to protect a little bit more.
0: Yeah, we do.
1: And they're not there to hurt you.
0: They're not.
1: But they're just, as scared as the rest of us.
0: I think wasps are there to hurt us. I really do.
1: So too.
0: I think they have a mean streak.
1: Yeah. I've had spiders come, like,
0: oh,
1: drop down from
0: right.
1: their web, like, right in front of me.
0: Yeah.
1: And you know I have arachnophobia severely.
0: Yeah, you do.
1: And it's honestly a big fear of mine that I'm going to be driving. Because, like, what do you do? Luckily, the last time it happened, it was just a little guy, and I was able to kind of just, like, punch him into the windshield. But if it was a big one, and I was, like, on the highway,
0: right.
1: like, I really don't know what
0: There's
1: I would do.
0: There's a nine-car pileup.
1: Yeah, instantly.
0: Yeah.
1: I really have no idea.
0: That's funny. You punched this poor little spider. He's like, what? Pick somebody in your own age and your own weight.
1: But he was just, he was right in my eye
0: line. Yeah,
1: like, I did what
0: business,
1: I had to do.
0: Yeah. He rang the bell to get off the next stop. Next thing he gets insulted by this crazy lady.
1: Not in my house.
0: No kidding. Shanoi, what about you?
2: I have a story and it's very similar. I was driving on a road trip and a wasp, I guess, came in through the window and the window was open and somehow wriggled behind me and the seat and stung me right in the middle of my back.
0: Ow!
1: Oh, no!
0: Ow!
1: Oh my gosh.
2: That was not a fun trip.
0: Wow.
1: Were you driving at the time?
2: I was driving at the time and
1: no.
2: I was like, oh my goodness, that hurt. What was that? Pulled over and sure enough.
0: No way.
1: And then what did you do? Like, do you have to get that like sucked out? How do wasp bites work?
2: It was like in the middle of my back. So, and I was in the middle of nowhere. So
1: oh my gosh.
2: Kept driving. Kept driving till I could get somewhere where I could check.
0: Yeah. It's like, you know, like the old westerns, you get a gunshot wound and you still
1: gotta ride
0: your horse to the next town.
1: Yeah.
2: Exactly.
1: Oh,
0: yeah.
1: No.
2: Suck it up and
0: kidding. Oh
1: wow.
2: Yeah, that was a rough one.
0: Oh, no kidding.
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6: Clear sky this evening, then increasing cloudiness overnight as it falls to a low of 15. And for the weekend, showers tomorrow beginning in the morning, possibly a thunderstorm. Saturday's high 23. More rain on Sunday and a high of 20.

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0: It's 1-800-990-2448 to get a hold of us. On the way, it's easy trivia. Five questions on the board. We'll play Allie versus Renee.
4: Ooh, nice. And these are, like, don't even worry about it. Easiest questions ever.
0: You're going to answer it. It's going to be a race to who gets to answer it first.
4: Yeah.
0: Friend quits their job, burns their life up for a 3% chance to go be a cast of a reality show. Do you try to slap some sense into them, or do you encourage them?
4: 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That sounds like such an exciting opportunity.
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3: Clear sky this evening, then increasing cloudiness overnight as it falls to a low of 15. And for the weekend, showers tomorrow beginning in the morning, possibly a thunderstorm. Saturday's high 23. More rain on Sunday and a high of 20.

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1: If you just popped in, the question at hand, and I think I picked the wrong person to ask this to, because Sasha's so invested in so many reality programs that if a good friend of yours came up to you and said, I'm going to quit everything, I'm going to burn my life, I got a 3% chance to be casted on Summer House.
2: Oh, my gosh. It's especially the fact that you're saying Summer House. I realize that you're just using that as an example. You just mean reality TV in general.
1: In general, yeah.
2: But you really are roping me in with the whole Summer House thing. Oh, man.
1: Okay, that's Big Brother.
2: Less exciting, but still.
1: Yeah.
2: I think it's a very exciting opportunity. I would encourage my friend to do so, but carefully. Like, we got to look at your past first. Make sure that nothing's going to...
1: Even if it does. I mean, this is my shot.
2: You got to be careful, though. If there's skeletons in your closet,
1: everybody
2: you don't
1: has want skeletons.
2: I know. But you got to be... I would encourage them to do that, but I just would want them to ease into it, if you will.
1: How do you ease into reality?
2: And do it intelligently.
1: Okay. So you're going to coach them through this. I now know this is probably the wrong person to ask.
2: I could be an agent for people who want to be on reality TV. Okay. Oh, boy.
1: Okay.
2: That would be so fun.
1: Okay. Shanoi, I don't know. Same question. Hopefully you give me a different answer. What would you say to your friend?
3: I think it depends on the person.
2: Mm-hmm.
3: Because I have, like, friends that actually work in, like, film and stuff. And they love it. That's their passion. And they are doing really well at it. But then I have other friends that probably wouldn't do very well.
1: Let's go with those friends. Let's go with the ones you think wouldn't survive.
2: Yeah.
3: I'd probably say to maybe reevaluate.
1: Really?
3: Okay.
1: Like, don't you... Yeah. You would say, Amanda, if you quit your job right now, you're going to ruin the rest of your life.
2: But nicely.
1: No, I think that's the way.
3: Absolutely. With love.
1: Yeah.
2: Always.
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0: Sean and Julia in the morning, and today's best country throughout the day, Country 93. Good to have you here. So the topic at hand, because Sasha is so enthralled in the world. In the world of reality television. If a friend of yours came up to you and said, hey, I got to quit my job. This is not a for sure thing, but I do have a shot at getting casted on, Summer House or Big Brother or whatever, where you got it. There's a commitment there.
1: Yes, of course.
0: But they got to quit their job for like, and they can't come back. And this is only a shot. It's not a gimme.
1: Why do you have to quit before you know for sure?
0: Because the commitment to do the shot was like, well, I got to go. They need me for at least a week. I don't have a week I can take off. Mm-hmm. So I got to quit my job.
1: Oh, man. There's so many factors.
0: Like what?
1: Let's say it was one of those reality TV shows where you're there to find love. And if my friend has been reeled down and out when it comes to luck in love,
0: yeah,
1: and this is her one shot to be on The Bachelorette or
0: nobody
1: something like that.
0: Nobody goes on those shows for that, though.
1: Not at this point. I understand.
0: Nobody, so that's what you got to tell them. You're not doing that for that.
1: Man, that would be really cool, though.
0: I mean, I might be asking the wrong person, actually.
1: Why?
0: Because I know you would encourage them to do that. You'd be like, yeah, burn your life down now and go take that 3% shot to get casted. Yeah.
1: I would want to sit with them for a little bit and go through, you know, their past. And because when you get cast on these types of things, your past is going to come up.
0: Yeah.
1: People are going to see old tweets, old social media posts that maybe you don't want them to see. Yeah. So we have to do it carefully. But I would definitely encourage my friend to hit the ground running and then bring me on for a little bit. I could be a friend of the show.
0: Okay.
1: I don't have to be a regular cast member.
0: This is what I was saying. Maybe this is the wrong person to ask. Because I kind of know how deep you are invested in this.
1: Yeah.
0: Adam, you said you love this idea as well. If a friend of yours came up to you, you would totally encourage them to do this. But you're looking at it like as an offshoot. You think this could be a springboard to other things. And brand opportunities, stuff like that.
2: Acting or crypto or comedy or something like that. I could make a ton of money, man. Honestly, I support it.
0: But that's
2: better than waking up at 4 a.m. every day doing 12-hour shifts.
0: Wow, no kidding.
1: Heck yeah.
0: Yeah, I feel that for sure.
1: Yeah.
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9: Clear sky this evening, then increasing cloudiness overnight as it falls to a low of 15. And for the weekend, showers tomorrow beginning in the morning, possibly a thunderstorm. Saturday's high 23. More rain on Sunday and a high of 20.